if you're a first responder or you are active or retired military, we want to hook you up. I'll tell you more about that after Blackstone Chariots. 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

0: That one's new from Blackstone Cherry Deep, your rock station, 99.7 The Blitz. Did the White Stripes and Bad Omens, too. What's up tonight? I'm Kirsch. The Blitz wants to show some love to the heroes who don't ask for recognition, but absolutely deserve it, all right? 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

So Maddie in Hilliard, what's up, Maddie? She already bailed on a first date tonight because of what the guy did in his car. 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

0: guys, come on. We can do better than this. 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I got one from Maddie who said she had a first date planned tonight. It's already over. She bailed because this guy picked her up for a first date, but his car wouldn't come out of reverse. He backed up to her place, and instead of canceling, he suggested we back up everywhere we needed to go. She's like, I laughed until I realized he was completely serious. We made it two streets, and I was like, I'm getting out and calling an Uber. Hey, baby, let's back up everywhere tonight. Yeah, she's done with that. Just cancel it next time, dude. Autumn Kings, their new one's next. Collective Soul coming on, too, on The Blitz.
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1: Who says you can't win anything fun on the radio anymore? 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Yeah, we've got that for you. 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

0: There's From Ashes to New, it's Barely Breathing, 99.7 The Blitz and Jet for you too. I'm Kirsch. Tomorrow morning it is Beds and Stuff Trivia with the Morning Blitz. 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Now, they've got furniture and futons. They've got smoking gear. They've got lingerie. And they've got all sorts of bedroom things that require batteries. 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And the Morning Blitz does as well tomorrow morning. $25 up for grabs. All right. Chili Peppers, Foos, and Eva Under Fire coming up.
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Do you know the Foos are going to be in Cleveland on Monday? 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Queens of the Stone Age is going to be part of that as well. And a band called Mannequin Pussy, which I'm still not...

0: that as well, and a band called Mannequin Pussy, which I'm still not sure if I can say that on air, but every time I do, it ends up coming out as a bleep. 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
2: It's your one-song sample of the finest metal on the planet. What's up tonight? I'm Kirsch. 2 minutes and 1 second. That's all this band needed to create an absolute deathcore classic. It came from their 2007 debut EP, The New Rain, a record written by drummer Cameron Losh while he was still in his mid-teens, which is crazy. 10 years later, the band completely rebuilt and re-recorded The Eternal Rain. But that opening command still hits like a wrecking ball. Technical riffs, it's filthy, breakdowns, zero wasted motion. Do exactly what the title of this one says. Born of Osiris with Bow Down.

0: 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It's 99.7 The Blitz did Filter and Metal Shop for you. If you love metal, don't forget Full Metal Jackie is here on Sunday night. And she'll do 2 solid hours, 10 to midnight, of just metal to help you wind down and relax as you wrap up your weekend. Hey, they're opening the Rats in a Cage tour here at the Schottenstein Center September 30th. We've got Smashing Pumpkins on their way into town. They're going to do 2 distinct sets, one that celebrates 30 years of melancholy and the infinite sadness, plus another loaded with hits and some deep cuts, too, from nearly 4 decades together. The Blitz feedback forum is your way to snag some tickets. 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

Text from Kyle in Reynoldsburg. I hope everybody's okay. My roommate brought home a girl tonight, and they've been in the bedroom for about an hour, and there are literally zero sounds coming from in there. Should I be worried? Give me the old knock. Be like, hey, what's up in there? Actually, you probably don't want to know, because that sounds like the worst hookup ever. 99.7 The Blitz.

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0: 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I'm Kirsch. We want to show some love to the heroes who don't ask for recognition but absolutely deserve it. We're talking about retired military members and first responders. Holy smokes. 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

Dylan texted me. Dylan made the ultimate mistake with gummies tonight. Hold on, I'll read you this text after Dayseeker. I can't believe I can actually read it. It's 99.7 The Blitz.

0: Oh, man, Dylan texted me, and he is having a night. Bro, I'm telling you what, like this, if you've been there, you know exactly what he's going through. So I get this text, right? It's from Dylan in Reynoldsburg. It says, Kirsch, I usually smoke, but I tried edibles for the first time tonight. After 45 minutes, I didn't feel anything, so I ate another one. If you've ever done them, you know where this is going. Then another one. And then another one. Oh, man. So they all kicked in at once. And he's freaking out Reynoldsburg right now. I was like, Dylan, dude, I'll tell you what you need to do. You've committed the classic edible mistake, eating more because the first one, quote, didn't work. They always work. They're just waiting for reinforcements, all right? So stay home. Drink some water. Remember, you're not dying. You're just about to spend 3 hours manually breathing while your couch holds you hostage. Little in the couch tonight. Everlast next on the Blitz.
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6: 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Next up is the Falcon. 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
0: 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Okay. Next up is the Falcon. Oh, all right. Oh, great Caesar's ghost. 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
0: 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People love the thrill of the... Okay, next up is the Falcon. Oh, all right. Oh, great Caesar's ghost, what was that? Why, I think we've found the fastest... Let's watch in slow motion.
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14: 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I have. 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
4: 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Well, probably having an off day happens to everybody, but here is the American race car. People love the thrill of the... Okay. 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
3: Have a great Friday, you mother...
1: Well, I've been in the studio long enough that I walked in and it was completely dry, and then I saw a coworker walk in from outside carrying an umbrella. Is it raining? Yeah, it's downpouring. Started sometime within the last hour. So, yeah, as you're heading out.
2: I was out there 10 minutes ago, and it wasn't raining, but the thunder and lightning was coming.
1: Oh, really? Yeah. Oh, okay. So, yeah, it is now raining, and it looks like that's going to continue through most of the morning and through your drive to work. So, if you're not already out and about, leave yourself some extra time if you're heading out this morning. We'll get that first look at traffic coming up here in just a moment. Welcome to your Friday. High of 88 today. Some off and on showers. How are you, Callie? Ready for the weekend?
0: I am. Looking forward to it. Always a good mood on Fridays, except I had a night last night like you had the night before. Both you and Thick didn't sleep. I could not sleep last night. Oh, it was one of those bad nights.
1: Yeah.
0: Tossing and turning.
1: Thick, did you get your nap in yesterday?
2: Yeah, and how great that can just improve your day.
1: Yeah.
2: I mean, it was wonderful.
1: Yeah, I nap at least 4 out of the 5 days of the week when
0: Isn't
1: I get home.
0: Isn't it hard to wake up from a nap, though?
1: So hard.
0: Yeah.
1: So hard.
0: It kind of kills the rest of my day, even though it does feel good.
1: I know, you know, every expert will tell you, 20 minutes. You sleep longer than 20 minutes, it's going to mess up your whole and no.
2: Yeah, that's why you got to go 3 hours.
1: Yeah, exactly. Yeah. I don't take a nap. I take a sleep.
2: Yeah, and you know it's good when you feel like you blinked and you woke up.
1: And you woke up.
2: And it was 3 hours later.
1: Yeah.
2: You were that dead asleep. Yeah. And the key is, go straight to the shower.
1: After you wake up,
2: immediately into the shower, you'll be fine.
1: When you wake up,
2: yeah,
1: okay, yeah, I had a pretty decent nap too. Let's see.
0: Good for you.
1: Sorry. Coming up, lots to talk about. We are going to talk about, you know, sure, Spider-Man has broken every record in terms of opening weekend and the hype, but there's another movie that a lot of people are talking about that isn't even out yet. So I want to talk about this movie that's all over the World Wide Web. We do have your Foo Fighter tickets coming up here about 7:25 this morning. And I want to tell you about how you can visit Blockbuster once again.
2: Oh, wow.
1: Right from your couch.
0: I still have my card. Will
2: that
0: work?
2: Yeah, me too.
1: It will. It absolutely will. So I'm going to tell you about that coming up here in just a moment. Right now, let's get going with Blitz Morning Trivia Thick.
2: All right, here in the land of the number one football team in the country. Nothing? Nothing?
1: No, I knew you guys were going to be number one preseason.
2: I didn't.
1: Oh, yeah.
2: Yeah, because we were like, over-under was 9 wins. I'm like, that's crazy. 9?
1: Yeah. Look at 10.
2: I know, but then we come out ranked number one. I'm like, well, how can you give us only nine wins and then rank us number one?
1: Because it's preseason college people. It's coaches and writers.
2: It was nice to see football last night, by the way. All right, $25 up for grabs to Waterbeds and Stuff if you're the first one to text in the correct answer. Ozzy Osbourne, Metallica, and Styx lead the soundtrack of what brand new video game? 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
0: All right, we have an accident on 270 east west of 23 on the north side. An accident 270 west at 71 north on the north side. An accident on 270 west at 315. We have an accident on 270 south north of 270 on the north side. Big cluster of accidents up there. 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

0: Sports.
1: Sports is brought to you by Great Lakes Hyundai. The NFL preseason officially got underway last night with the Hall of Fame game up in Canton. Carolina quarterback Haynes King threw a pair of touchdowns and ran for another as the Panthers knocked off the Cardinals 33-30. The first full week of preseason begins next Thursday, and the Bengals will get a look at their first unit. Head coach Zach Taylor confirmed the starters will play in Cincinnati's game against the Detroit Lions. Baseball, the Reds swept the Athletics following a 6-5 win at Great American Ballpark. Cincinnati has won 6 out of 7 and will visit the Washington Nationals for a 3-game set that starts tonight. The Guardians were swept by the New York Mets after falling 13-6 in their finale at Progressive Field. Cleveland has dropped 5 of its last 6. They open a 3-game series against the White Sox tonight in Chicago. The Clippers fell to the Mets 10-6 in Syracuse. The teams meet again this evening at 6:35 on Fox Sports 920. In soccer, the Crew try to collect another League's Cup victory tonight. Columbus takes on Pachuca here at Scott's Miracle-Gro Field. Kickoff is at 7:30. In golf, Bo Hostler is sitting atop the leaderboard of the Wyndham Championship after the first round was suspended due to rain. And the NASCAR Cup Series is at Iowa Speedway for the Iowa Corn 350 on Sunday. I'm Thick Rick from the Columbus Clipper Sports Desk, powered by Great Lakes Hyundai.
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1: Yeah, let's get an answer for Blitz Morning Trivia, Thick.
2: All right, question was, Ozzy Osbourne, Metallica, and Styx lead the soundtrack for what brand new video game? And that would be Madden NFL 27. So the game comes out Thursday. The soundtrack dropped yesterday. 80 tracks for a video game.
3: Wow.
1: Well, I mean, I guess if you play, it's a game that you play over and over, you don't hear the same music, right. So I'm sure they load it up. Yeah.
2: It's the 37th edition of Madden.
1: Yeah?
2: It's been out for a minute. Along with Ozzy, Metallica, and Styx, you got the White Stripes, you've got Motorhead, Motley Crue, Audio Slave, Paramore, The Killers. Looks like it's all rock.
1: Here's my only thing, though, because I just saw a commercial, too, for NBA 27 or whatever it is. Like, I get it, but how have none of these sports games come up with a version where you just go online? Because these games update. Sometimes you turn on your PlayStation, it's like updating.
2: Yeah, all the time.
1: So just, why are you making me buy year 27? Update the rosters. Nothing's changed in the game from Madden 26. Nothing. Not a damn thing. Oh, you have a new haircut that you can put on your player. Shut up. Update the game. Let me download it and just do the updates. Trade the players on the new teams, and you've got your game. You're going to make me spend another $65 or whatever to buy this year's game?
2: Of course.
1: That's stupid. if you're a sports game, it should just automatically just update every year. Every 3-4 years when new technology comes out, give me the new graphics card so you've updated this.
2: Right.
1: It looks better. But there is no difference between this year's Madden and last year's Madden.
2: Honestly, I don't know the technology, so...
3: I know what it's called, commercialism.
1: Yeah, no, absolutely.
2: Capitalism.
1: Absolutely. Stupid.
2: Julia Conrad from Lancaster, first one to text in the correct answer, so she gets the $25 to waterbeds and stuff, and I'm still trying to wrap my head around Nicolas Cage playing Madden in the movie.
1: Okay, well, speaking of which, I was going to say, you're talking about Madden, and I was going to, like... They just dropped a new, what they're calling a teaser trailer for Madden. There's a movie coming out called Madden. Nicolas Cage is playing John Madden. It's coming out on Amazon, I think, in November. Yeah. It's not going to movie theaters. It's coming right to Amazon. And the teaser trailer they just released is Nicolas Cage sitting in a chair, talking directly to the camera, talking about Madden, what an honor it was, what a dream it was, Madden as a person, and how he was just a football savant. And then they show a few couple clips of the movie that's coming out. But Nicolas Cage is sitting there in an all-black suit, a black shirt, no tie. And I don't know a word he said because the collar on his shirt is so cockeyed. Like one point of the collar is up by his collarbone and the other point of the other collar is down by like his nipple. And
4: what the heck's going on out there?
3: It's also over the jacket. One's
1: and one is,
3: in, one's over.
1: Yes.
3: To me, it's such an obvious thing that I wonder if it's on purpose. Because I know it's enraging you.
1: I am so livid. I am so livid.
3: You couldn't even watch it.
1: I raised my voice at the computer screen.
2: Oh, you should have heard him.
1: My tism was just... The second the video started, I tilted my head part sideways, trying to level out his shirt collar. I was...
4: He sure is cool, isn't he?
1: Who doesn't fix that? What cinematographer, what videographer, what director didn't look at that video and go, we got to reshoot
3: that? Did he self-tape? He's like, I got this, guys. Don't worry. Everybody can go home.
1: I would not be surprised. It's Nicolas Cage. But if you get a chance, jump on YouTube, look up, just type in Madden trailer or Madden teaser, and it's going to be a thumbnail of Nicolas Cage sitting there, and man, that collar...
4: Oof. If it works, you're a genius. If it doesn't work, you're stupid.
1: Right. Well, you're stupid because it doesn't work. Fix it. Reshoot that video. Re-upload it. Get me a new teaser trailer. I might not watch the movie now just because of that teaser trailer.
2: Oh, my gosh.
1: So angry.
2: I wish you could have seen him when he first saw it, Kelly. He was having a fit.
1: Man.
3: Yeah, I'm looking at it right now. It is so whopper-jawed.
1: Yes.
2: Whopper-jawed.
1: I like that. It is whopper-jawed.
3: I feel like it has to be on purpose. You didn't take just a glance into a mirror before you sat down to record this teaser?
1: Because Madden, you know, I'm nothing bad to say about Madden, but he was, you know, I don't want, he's not sloppy, but he was a bigger, maybe, yes, maybe it was all in the Madden, you know, not caring about full, I don't know.
3: Well, what's that called when you get immerse yourself into a character that you're.
1: Method acting.
3: Method acting. Yes. Maybe he's still method acting.
1: It's got to be something. It cannot be the fact that they just left it that way. It cannot be the fact that no one saw it and just said, yeah, we're fine with it. Let's go. There's no way.
3: I will say the transformation into John Madden is quite impressive.
1: Yeah, no, he looks the part. That full body fat suit, the makeup is really good.
3: Am I crazy, or is this collar getting more and more crooked as the teaser goes on?
1: Yes,
3: it's like it's kind of making its way around his neck a little.
1: Yes, that collar is going on a three-day vacation.
3: Yes,
1: it is on its way around. It's going on a 3-day trip.
4: That 6-hole, then bounces it out to the 8-hole.
2: Right.
1: He is an a-hole. Fix your collar! God. All right, go, if you want to see what I'm talking about, just jump online.
5: With a little bit of tism comes a little bit of fun. If you got a bit of tism, well, you're not the only one, because they say that it's a spectrum that everybody's on. And a little bit of tism, tis a mighty bit of fun.
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1: I'm going to be whopper-jawed the rest of the show. Telling you. Coming up next, we got to get to your not-so-breaking news on a Friday morning. And we've got ourselves a gym thief and a potato thief. I will tell you both in about 8 minutes.
0: Traffic Blitz.
3: There's an accident 270 east west of 23 on the north side. An accident 270 west at 71 north. We have an accident on 270 west at 315. Disabled vehicle 270 south after Tuttle Crossing. An accident on 33 westbound after Gender Road. 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
0: 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Next up is the Falcon. 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

0: News, Kelly and Thick Rick. Not so breaking news. The news already broke. We're trying to put it back together.
1: Hey, real quick before we get to not so breaking news, Foo Fighters there. If you want to see them, we've got your tickets in less than an hour. They're going to be performing on Monday. Show's Monday. So you want to win those last chance tickets, then your chance is coming up here right around 7:20 or so. All right, not so breaking news. Our first story takes us down south. Yes, we have ourselves a WTF. What the Florida? 42-year-old man by the name of Eduardo Moraga was working at his job at Planet Fitness when apparently he worked his way either into the female locker room, or this young lady maybe had like her phone with her that had, you know, the little ID credit card holder in the back of the phone kind of sort of thing.
2: Yeah.
1: Because apparently while she was working out, her phone started going off and she noticed that she was getting notifications about transactions on her credit card. Well, she's at the gym, so not sure how that's all happening. Turns out, after a little investigation, did a little surveillance tracking, and found that Mr. Moraga got a hold of her credit card, clocked out of work, and as a lot of people do when you finish your work day, you're hungry, you want to relax, maybe get yourself a beer. And that's what Mr. Moraga did. Surveillance photos showed him going into the barbecue place down the street from Planet Fitness while still in his orange Planet Fitness uniform, got himself some barbecue, got himself a beer, and then charged it all to the woman's card. The man was arrested and going to be spending a little time behind bars for, you know, obviously theft and credit card fraud and those kinds of things, because you can't just go take someone's credit card and use it.
2: I feel like you want to go to jail at that point. You're not disguising yourself. You know there's surveillance everywhere. You're using somebody else's credit card. Like, you want to go to jail.
1: Yeah, at what point do you think you're getting away with this? That's just too easy. You're not a cyber criminal using the credit card to buy online purchases, which you can send to another address or maybe hide the IP address. You just went down the street to the barbecue joint.
2: Cops must have been like, give me a challenge, man.
1: Yeah, it's too easy. Story number two takes us to Memphis, where police received a phone call of some gentlemen in a hotel room. Actually, I should say a motel room, because this was this a Super 8? Yeah, it was a Super 8 motel there in Southampton. And here's the deal. The problem was the payment for the room had expired. They paid for 2 days. They're now on day 4, and they're not leaving the room. After multiple attempts of trying to get the men to leave and having a few altercations with the gentleman, they finally called the police. The police show up, they break into the room, and that's when they find exactly why these men haven't left in 4 days. Because they were on a mission. They were high off their gourd and trying to fill a bathtub full of potatoes.
3: Potatoes!
1: And they weren't quite there yet. Apparently, they had made a couple trips to the grocery store, stealing 5-pound bags of potatoes, trying to fill the bathtub in the hotel room with potatoes, and they weren't leaving until they were going to accomplish their goal.
2: You have to be able to maintain some extraordinary level of high to go multiple times to a store to get enough potatoes. You know what I'm saying?
1: Yeah.
2: Like, how many times did you stop down and use whatever drugs you were using again to maintain the amount of high that it takes to think that that's a good idea or a fun idea? That's so stupid. It's a lot of labor.
1: Now, you would think, you've set a goal for yourself. So that might be a little bit of a determination. You've got a goal in mind, and you're not going to stop until you finish it. However, when you do so high off MDMA and doing so in women's underwear, police have some questions for you. That's exactly what happened. They found the 4 men all wearing dressed in women's underwear in the hotel room and high off MDMA, hallucinogen 2CB, and I don't even know what 5-MABP is. MAPB. Yeah, MAPB. Map of the boot. All laid strewn across the hotel room. They had drugs everywhere. Anyways,
2: that's a bad supply. Somebody did you dirty there, because if that's your idea of fun after getting that high is women's underwear and potatoes, like, To me, I'm like, let's go sneak into the local pool at night and take a swim.
1: I don't know if I can agree with you there, Kelly.
2: Really? You like women's underwear and some potatoes?
1: Slapping out a bra and thongs and getting into a bathtub full of potatoes? You know how much I like potatoes.
2: I do. You're right.
1: My number one food.
3: That's what Goose calls Friday night.
1: Yeah. I mean, I might just crawl up in there, snuggle into some russets.
2: Oh, yeah, baby.
1: Throw in a few of those fingerling potatoes.
2: Okay.
4: Potatoes.
1: Might be having a good time there.
2: Okay.
1: Anyways, they were handed a whole bunch of drug charges. They were also handled trespassing charges because they weren't leaving the hotel room. And, no word on what their next party's going to be like. But I don't know. I'm kind of hoping I get an invite. Sounded like a good time. Actually, not so breaking news. 99.7 The Blitz.

0: with Goose, Kelly, and Thick Rick.
1: All right. Something happened yesterday, and I wanted to share it with you, and it turned into something very emotional, turned into something very funny, because a little bit of behind-the-scenes info, as, you know, we've been always, you know, shared our lives with you. Something happened, what, 3 weeks ago now, and it kind of threw me for a loop. And you guys know the story, and I'll share a little bit.
2: Oh.
1: My best friend and I of 25 years had a falling out.
3: Incident.
1: But it was misconstrued, but it kind of blew up. And it took place at our annual lake gathering that we have a few weeks ago.
3: Kind of put a damper on it.
1: The whole thing.
3: Yeah.
1: And that, like I said, that was 3 weeks ago. On that Sunday morning, we all dispersed from the weekend party. And I have not talked to him since. My best friend of 25 years. And we had talked about it off the air, about me calling him. Was I waiting for him to call me because of everything that happened?
2: Because your wedding's 4 weeks away.
1: And as it turns out, Nora and I were sitting on the couch yesterday at about 3:30 p.m. and my phone rings. And I look down and there's his name. And I was like, oh, all right, well, here we go.
2: Let's see.
1: Let's find out what happens. Because this was an instance where it was either going to be, I love you, man. What the hell is going on? Why did this all happen? Or closure on a 25-year relationship. One of the two.
3: It was serious.
1: It was serious. And I said hello. And there was a bit of contention at the beginning of the phone call. And the first 5 minutes weren't great. Then we took a beat. And we kind of talked and worked things out. And everything's good. No one wants to end a 25-year... This isn't my best friend. This is my brother. Like, this is... We're family, you know. And so, by the end of the phone call, it all worked out.
3: Excellent.
1: But unfortunately, I had to cut the phone call a little short unexpectedly. Because, you know, like I said, it was quite the emotional phone call, as you would expect, as with your best friend of 25 years. But 30 minutes before he called, I was sitting on the couch and I looked at Nora. I go, man, I am so snacky today. I was hungry. And so I went to the fridge and I found out I had some of my leftover Culver's in the freezer. I had my little Oreo cookie blizzard thing. It kicked in right as I was in the midst of this phone call. Mm. And I spent about 20 minutes having an emotional conversation while pacing my bedroom trying not to crap my pants.
3: Okay, can I ask you this? Would you be willing to continue the conversation in the bathroom?
1: You know, I thought about it.
3: Yeah.
1: Because it's not like I haven't talked to him while taking a leak before.
3: Right.
1: I've been like, hey, man, just so you know, you're about to hear me take a leak because I got to go.
3: Yeah.
1: But this was dairy. I don't know if I need to have this.

0: conversation.
1: Yeah, and that needs your full attention.
0: It needs my full attention. Absolutely. Both the phone call and the bathroom trip need my full attention. I can't split attention between those two.
2: Did you tell him why you were cutting the call short?
0: I absolutely did.
2: Oh, okay. So he understood.
0: Yeah.
1: Yeah.
0: And thankfully it was, we had reached our conclusion. Yeah.
1: It was just going to be pleasantries from then on out.
0: Right. And I was like, hey man, I'm not trying to end this conversation, but boy, do I got a poo. I told him, I was like, 30 minutes before you called, I had my Culver's and that dairy's a kicking.
1: Oh boy.
0: Yeah. I had the Dairy Ninjas full kung fu in my stomach. And so I had to cut. So I want to know, 800-821-9970. When's the worst time the gurgle kicked in for you? Because we've all had it happen at an inopportune time.
2: Oh yeah,
0: for sure.
2: Yeah, nothing like it when you're on the slopes.
0: Oh no!
1: Oh, gosh,
0: did
1: you gotta disrobe? You gotta take your skis off.
0: How many layers? Yeah. And then there's nothing like trying to run to the bathroom in ski boots because those things are already you're like
1: my ankles.
0: Oh, you're about to snap a shin bone because you got that weird step.
1: Yeah.
0: Oh, that would be so bad.
2: Terrible.
0: Then you've got to get the coat off. You got to get the gloves and the scarf off.
2: The bibs.
0: You got to unclip
2: the
0: bibs.
2: Bibs have to come off,
0: and then you're wearing what, sweatpants or something underneath
2: long
0: the
2: underwear.
0: Bibs? Yeah, long underwear.
2: Once the bibs are down, it's easy to sail.
0: Oh, and you know when that balloon knot's like quivering, and you're trying to undo your bibs, and you're like,
2: especially when you're starting to feel it going up the lift.
0: Oh yeah, then you got to make it back down.
2: you don't usually ski that fast, but in that case. Yeah, you're flying down the hill.
0: And I'll tell you what, thank God you guys have like little ant hills here in Ohio. Because if you're at Breck outside of Denver, you've got a 25-minute ski ride down.
1: You're pitching your underwear, and you're knowing that, give in.
2: We're at Snowshoe Mountain in West Virginia.
0: Oh, so it's a little bit bigger then.
2: Two-mile run.
0: Okay, yeah. No, you had to get a bit way to go. All right.
2: Yeah.
0: Kelly, did you remember a time that it was inopportune?
1: I mean, I can't go into the most embarrassing times, but what I could say is that, you know, I have a beagle, and when you're out on a walk with him, there's no turning around and getting back to the car quickly. And we're usually 2 miles out.
0: Oh, yeah.
1: You know, on a trail in the woods. That is a situation.
0: That is a
1: situation. There, I found myself, and there fortunately came upon like a port-a-john. It was probably some construction site.
0: Yeah.
1: I don't know, man.
0: Yeah.
1: But I was like, I was high-tailing it. My poor dog was like, oh, what's going
0: right,
1: on?
0: Right.
1: I'm like,
0: them little
1: oh,
0: legs.
1: Gosh, Lord, Jesus, please help me make it. Please, please, please. You know,
0: do the opposite of Moses and do not split my cheeks like the Red Sea, please.
1: Yes.
0: Blitz, hi, who's this?
3: Yeah, so I had Chipotle before a flight to Dallas.
1: Oh.
3: I will never have Chipotle again before flying to Dallas.
0: Going into
3: landing at DFW, just the gurgles hit. And I had to hit the flight attendant button, and the flight attendant came over, and I was like, I gotta go. And she's like, sir, we're going in for a landing. I was like, I gotta go.
0: Okay, no, I'm glad you brought this up, because we've posed this question, I don't know, 6 months ago. We were talking about this exact scenario. If you're on approach, and it hits you like that, and you know no one's allowed out of their seats, but it's either you break the law, basically,
2: or you crap your pants.
0: Did they let you go?
3: They did. She said, go at your own risk. I said, I'm going.
0: Yeah, absolutely.
2: Yes.
0: You're not going to, and because you land, you have to taxi all the way back to the gate.
2: I mean, wait, unless the plane crashes, what's going to happen?
0: Nothing's going to happen.
2: Right.
0: Right.
1: You might bounce off the
3: seat. Dallas is a big airport.
2: Yes.
3: I mean, that's a 20-minute taxi.
1: Oh.
0: Right. Yes. Yes, absolutely. You answered the question. I would do the exact same thing.
2: Yeah.
0: I'm not crapping my pants sitting in that seat. That'd be unfair to everyone else. Like, everyone else would say
3: absolutely.
0: Go. Yeah, I got you, man.
3: And
0: thank
3: then you
0: so
3: would make
0: oh.
3: then you would make the news.
0: Yes, you absolutely would make the news.
3: On the plane.
0: Well, what was it? The rock concert. They just had the mosh pit.
1: Yes.
0: That had
2: young blood.
0: Yes, because someone pooped in the mosh pit.
2: There was a lot more than just that. Yeah. That was a bad scene.
0: Hey,
2: that
0: thank
2: show.
0: You for the call.
1: I've been in stop traffic. I was on my way to the Dayton Airport to do a pickup. Stop traffic, and I saw a family get out of a car and do like a human wall around one of the people in the car on the median, the grassy median, so they could go.
0: Oh.
1: It was like, that's what are you going to do?
0: Yeah. No,
1: so the family like curved around this person so they could go to the bathroom.
0: Absolutely had to. Let's see. Tim says, last year I nearly lost it. Adult slow pitch softball. I hit a double. I was stranded on second. Ran home on the next hit. Didn't stop. Ran across home plate and then
1: kept
0: off
1: going.
0: The field. Right.
2: And then dropped the double.
0: You Forrest Gumped it all the way to the bathroom. That's amazing. Oh, man. What's the, they have the diarrhea song. Slide into third. You hear a juicy turd. Diarrhea.
1: Oh,
0: no, you don't remember that song?
1: Some people think it's funny, but it's really wet
0: kind
1: and runny. Diarrhea,
0: yeah.
1: Huh?
0: All right.
1: Diarrhea.
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5: Coming up next, the three things you need to know.
1: Did you hear what they're doing in Puerto Rico now because of the drought? They are water rationing.
0: Did you see the video of the line at Costco or wherever it was?
1: Oh, no. Uh-uh.
0: This poor line. Someone took a video camera and walked the line. They were snaked through the entire Costco waiting. It's unbelievable.
1: Yeah, they're doing bucket. They're dropping you off a bucket of water every 48 hours.
0: Oh.
1: And good luck. All right, let's talk about it coming up next.
4: Traffic Blitz.
1: All right, there's an accident 270 east west of 23 on the north side, an accident 270 west at 71 north, an accident on the ramp from North Broadway to 71 south, an accident on the ramp from 71 south to 70 east. 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
13: 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The Tanger Outlets Columbus is hosting a back-to-school bash this afternoon. 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Live music there, family-friendly activities to enjoy while stocking up on back-to-school clothes and shoes. Puerto Rico is implementing water rationing measures in San Juan and other major cities as a drought strangles the U.S. territory with no relief in sight. More than 180,000 customers will be without water for 48 hours at a time, starting today, as part of an alternating schedule while Puerto Rico tries to find a solution. Now, back in June, it didn't start out as a drought. Many residents lost reliable access to water because of a major pipeline rupture. Their infrastructure is really old. They have not fixed it. So now they're paying the price. So they had this big pipeline rupture in June, and they weren't really able to fix it. So water's very unstable coming out of the tap. People just don't have clean water. Now the severe drought is making the situation dire. So what they're doing, they are sending large trucks through neighborhoods to distribute potable water in buckets, with priority being given to hospitals and older people. This ration will have to last these residents 48 hours before another truck comes through the neighborhood.
14: Oh.
13: That includes showers, cooking. I mean, well, there are no showers. Bathing.
14: Yeah.
13: I mean, it's a terrible situation. Yikes. I can't imagine. Remember that when you're freely using your water faucets today, I guess. A night in Yankee Stadium's priciest seats has turned into a $10 million lawsuit over a head injury. Stephanie DeLuke, a 37-year-old healthcare executive, was hit in the head by a bat during a June 2nd game when Cleveland Guardian star Jose Ramirez lost his grip while at the plate. The bat flew into the stands, hit DeLuke in the fourth row behind home plate, despite safety netting. Her lawsuit alleged

0: alleges that she suffered a traumatic brain injury and can no longer work because of cognitive physical issues, and it is because the netting in front of her was significantly lower than nearby sections, leaving her vulnerable. And a lot of experts think that they will probably settle with her.
1: They probably will. Yeah, you're right. You know, they do have what's been known for a long time as the baseball rule, that you've got things flying around, including high-speed baseballs and
0: sit at your
1: every
0: own
1: so
0: risk.
1: Often bats. You know, I know a couple years ago, they largely expanded the netting around the first and third baselines and behind home plate at almost all the stadiums.
0: That was a rule, right?
1: Yeah, I think
2: yeah,
1: so.
2: And yeah, and for some reason, according to her camp, the net in front of her was lower than all the
1: right.
2: other ones.
1: Yeah. So, yeah, you're right. They'll probably settle.
2: But if they tried to use that rule, I mean, come on. You're the Yankees. That's pocket change to you.
1: That is true.
2: Take care of that woman.
0: Yep. All right, those are your three things.
1: Coming up next, you know, you figure if your movie breaks all kinds of records, that would be the movie that everyone's talking about. But no, there's another movie that everyone is talking about, and it's not even out yet. It's just the trailer that people are talking about, and it is all over the World Wide Web. We'll get into it coming up here in about 3.5 minutes, 99.7 The Blitz.

0: with Goose, Kelly, and Thick Rick on the Blitz.
1: Well, it's official. Spider-Man Brand New Day is now the biggest opening movie of all time after crunching all the final numbers. It overtook Avengers Endgame. And haven't seen it yet. If you're a superhero fan or a Marvel fan, it's a good movie. I'm going to have to see it again because the boys come back home on Sunday from their summer away. And they haven't seen it yet. So we're going to take them on Monday before school starts. And I don't mind. I'll see it again. It's a good one. But the real talk of the town is a trailer that was dropped, I think, about a week ago. And it has exploded ever since. And that movie is Wicker. Have you seen the trailer for Wicker, Kelly?
2: I have not.
1: Really?
2: No.
1: Okay. It's an interesting story about a middle-aged woman. And it looks like a timey piece. It takes place back in the day, almost like a Bridgerton or
3: period
1: like a
3: piece,
1: period piece.
2: Okay.
1: And she is a homely looking woman, just a regular woman who has never been married and can't find a man. And she approaches Peter Dinklage, I believe is his name.
3: Yep.
1: Okay, go ahead, play a little bit.
4: I want you to make me a husband.
5: Be at the chapel in a month.
6: I am here to marry you.
4: This is my husband.
7: I heard that he's strong as a tree and just as hard.
8: He's wicker.
4: Straighten me right out.
1: Yes. So, Alexander Skarsgård plays a man who is made entirely out of wicker. He's woven together.
2: Okay.
1: But the interesting part is, the whole point of the trailer, or the movie, I guess, is the man's made of wood and got some wood, if you know what I'm saying.
2: Okay.
1: She's getting a little something-something, and apparently people in the town are jealous.
3: Yeah, because she's really enjoying it.
1: Yeah.
2: Oh, she's getting burned at the stake, I feel like.
1: Yeah, that's about, well, it depends what you mean by that.
2: Okay.
1: her stake is burning. That's because when you rub two sticks together, it tends to go to fire. I guess in the UK trailer, they show the wicker wood.
3: Oh, really?
1: Yeah. And so people are losing their minds on the World Wide Web about this
2: thing. This is too weird for me. I don't think that's something I'm going to see.
1: It seems a little weird. Was this a previous book or something, or is this just an original story? Some of the comments I want to share with you about this movie. When your doctor says you need more fiber in you.
3: Right.
1: I never thought anyone would ever write a screenplay exploring the deeply impure feelings they experience while walking into a Pier 1 Imports. Because they always have the wicker chairs at Pier 1 Imports. Me thinking Wicker is a remake of The Wicker Man, only to find out it's about a midlife maiden getting her back blown out by a Papasan chair. My new friend just called the Wicker movie 50 Shades of Hay.
3: Yeah, that's about it.
2: Oh, it stars Olivia Colman.
1: Yes.
2: Oh, I love her.
1: Yes.
2: Still not watching it. It sounds too weird.
3: But it also looks really funny.
1: And I wonder, is it kind of a comedy?
3: I think
1: a dramedy, if you will?
3: Great cast.
1: I deal with a few splinters for a wicker woven Alexander Skarsgård. If Trojan doesn't come out with a basket weave texture and the tagline woven for her pleasure, do they even have a marketing department? Women don't want rom-coms. They want to watch a menopausal woman get absolutely railed by a wicker basket. And finally, this person commented, spent my whole life devouring Triscuits. I'm ready.
3: Yep, that's about right.
1: Man!
2: So is it just like the perfect man that somebody's created for her out of wicker?
1: Out of wicker, yeah, I guess so.
3: I could not agree with Sam anymore. He texted and he said, wicker sounds a bit weird, but at least it's a new idea, which Hollywood seems to never have
1: that
3: anymore.
1: That is very true. Of all the remakes, redos, sequels, and threequels, an original idea, good for you. So, Wicker's going to be hitting the theater sometime soon, and we're going to have to clean off the seats like we did when 50 Shades of Grey was out. So
3: Yeah, I think I'm going to watch this in the theater.
1: I don't think so either, no.
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1: Coming up next, if you want to see the Foo Fighters, we've got your chance to win tickets for the show Monday at Huntington Field up in Cleveland. We'll get to that in about 8 minutes.
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2: Boy, a lot of accidents out there this morning. 270 West at 315. The ramp from North Broadway to 71 South. The ramp from 71 South to 70 East. We have an accident on 315 South at Kinnear Road. An accident on Courtright Road at Clarkston Avenue in Licking County. An accident on 62 at South Main Street. 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
11: The radical left attacks law enforcement in the streets, while leftist politicians like Zohran Mamdani, Tim Walz, and Jasmine Crockett slander them on stage.
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3: Sports is brought to you by Great Lakes Hyundai. The NFL preseason officially got underway last night with the Hall of Fame game up in Canton. Carolina quarterback Haynes King threw a pair of touchdowns and ran for another as the Panthers knocked off the Cardinals 33-30. The first full week of preseason begins next Thursday, and the Bengals will get a look at their first unit. Head coach Zach Taylor confirmed the starters will play in Cincinnati's game against the Detroit Lions. Baseball, the Reds swept the Athletics following a 6-5 win at Great American Ballpark. Cincinnati has won 6 out of 7 and will visit the Washington Nationals for a 3-game set that starts tonight. The Guardians were swept by the New York Mets after falling 13-6 in their finale at Progressive Field. Cleveland has dropped 5 of its last 6. They open a 3-game series against the White Sox tonight in Chicago. The Clippers fell to the Mets 10-6 in Syracuse. The teams meet again this evening at 6:35 on Fox Sports 920. In soccer, the Crew try to collect another League's Cup victory tonight. Columbus takes on Pachuca.

try to collect another League's Cup victory tonight. Columbus takes on Pachuca here at Scott's Miracle-Gro Field. Kickoff is at 7:30. In golf, Bo Hostler is sitting atop the leaderboard of the Wyndham Championship after the first round was suspended due to rain. And the NASCAR Cup Series is at Iowa Speedway for the Iowa Corn 350 on Sunday. I'm Thick Rick from the Columbus Clipper Sports Desk, powered by Great Lakes Hyundai. 99.

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1: All right, live radio. I apologize to small technical snafu. We have the Foo Fighters tickets. We just have to wait about 7 more minutes. We have to reload something real quick. So I apologize. It's live radio. So we will have your Foo Fighters tickets. Just give us about 7 more minutes, okay? Hang on.
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2: 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A disabled vehicle 70 west at 270 on the east side. An accident on the ramp from North Broadway to 71 south. An accident on the ramp from 71 south to 70 east. 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
1: 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Kelly versus Goose.
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3: All right. Issue fixed. I apologize for making you wait, but we do have your Foo Fighters tickets. They are going to be performing at Huntington Field this Monday with

0: Queens of the Stone Age up in Cleveland, and you can be there. We need two people right now. 800-821-9970 as Kelly and I go head-to-head in another Rock and Rumble. Thick, what is today's category slash game?
1: Opposite song titles.
0: Song titles. Opposite song titles. Okay. 800-821-9970. You want your Foo Fighters tickets, then give us a call. Let's find two contestants. Blitz, hi, who's this? Okay, bye. Thank you. Have a great Friday. Enjoy your weekend. Blitz, hi, who's this?
2: Morning, it's Kyle.
0: Kyle, hey, Kyle. You called in first, so you get your choice. You want to be represented by Kelly or Goose?
2: Let's try Kelly.
3: Yes, Kyle. Okay.
0: I think our last win was on a Friday, so, you know, yeah, rolling into the weekend, yeah. Setting a high bar. Kyle, you hang on. Blitz, hi, who's this?
4: Jennifer.
0: All right, Jennifer, you are with me today since Kyle picked Kelly. So, Kyle and Kelly, Jennifer and Goose, you guys hang on 1 second as Kelly and I are going to go head to head in opposite song titles. And this is a back and forth.
1: Yes.
0: Okay.
1: Yeah. If one of you doesn't get it, the other one can steal.
0: Okay. All right.
1: Who would like to go first?
0: I'll give it to Kelly.
3: Okay. I'll take it.
0: Were you just kissing your own ass goodbye? What were you doing?
3: No, I was trying to get blood up into my brain.
0: Oh, okay. Yeah, she bent all the way over and had like her up. Head between her uh-huh. knees.
1: Got to stretch before you compete, mm-hmm. you know. All right, first one, Kelly. Fire adult.
3: Fire adult. Water child. Fire adult. Higher child. fire adult.
1: We're doing songs.
3: Yeah, I know.
1: Just
3: make
1: sure.
3: I know, I appreciate it. You never know when I don't know what
1: you
3: I'm
1: might
3: doing.
1: Be trying to
0: Top Gun Maverick.
3: No, that ain't it. Fire adult would be fire water.
1: I promise if you don't get it, you're going to be so mad at yourself.
3: Do you know it?
1: No. Really?
3: Fire adult.
0: The show ends at 10, Kelly.
3: All right, I give up.
0: I have no idea.
1: Ice, baby.
3: Oh! Dun, dun, dun, dun,
0: dun, dun. Yeah, that's a good one. That's a good one. Yeah.
1: All right, Goose.
0: Yeah.
1: Out my ears.
0: In your head.
1: Kelly?
3: Out my ears in my head. In your head. You already said that. In your head.
0: Show ends at 10, Kelly.
3: In my head.
0: Thanks for the touchdown pose.
1: Holding up the boombox.
3: Okay.
1: In your eyes.
3: In your eyes.
0: Your eyes. Okay.
1: You guys are struggling.
0: Could have been mouth, could have been nose.
3: Yeah.
1: Okay.
0: I don't know how ears are opposite of eyes, but okay.
1: So it's actually Kelly's turn.
3: Okay.
1: Hug to a thorn.
3: Oh, kiss from a rose.
1: All right. Here we go. Now finally. We're on. Now we're going. Goose. 2 months.
0: One week. Bare naked ladies.
1: Yes.
3: Oh.
1: All right, Kelly. Everything differs from me.
3: Nothing compares to you.
0: Okay. All right.
1: Yes. All right, Goose.
0: Which, by the way, Prince's version is so much better than Sinead O'Connor's.
3: Oh, hard disagree.
0: You can disagree all you want. Facts are facts.
1: Oh, I'd love to hear this one.
3: By the way, side note, are you interested at all in Sinead O'Connor?
0: No.
3: Okay, forget it.
0: Okay.
3: She has a memoir out where
0: Wait, no. If I say no, you can't keep going.
3: Because I know you love Prince.
0: Uh-huh.
3: She has a very disturbing story about Prince in her memoir, by the way.
0: I'm not surprised.
3: Yeah.
0: I'm not surprised.
3: Okay.
0: Yeah.
1: Goose.
0: Yes. No one walk later. Everybody dance now. Almost went

0: Run. I almost went run.
1: What's
0: I was
1: that like, song? That's everybody not a song. Dancing. Oh, everybody dancing.
2: CNC Music Factory, yeah. All right, we're tied at two here. Kelly?
1: Yeah?
2: After a woman despises a man.
1: After a woman despises a man. When a man loves a woman.
0: Loves a woman. Damn it, I wanted to sing that.
2: Go
1: you
2: ahead.
1: Still can.
0: Yeah. When a man loves a woman.
2: Who sings that?
1: Don't answer.
2: Who sings that? When a man loves a woman.
1: Goose.
0: Leave it to them. Thick. Come on, man.
2: I honestly am trying to remember who sings it.
0: Rod Stewart. I don't know.
1: I think
2: it's Michael Bolton.
0: Michael Bolton. Yeah. Leave it that way.
1: My money. No, I wouldn't. Any better than Michael Bolton.
2: I would have just said let him. I wouldn't have said
0: let him. Okay,
2: but no, I really was trying to remember who sang it. All right, Goose. Fire stands.
1: Wait, is this Goose's?
0: Yes.
2: Yeah, you just
0: got 1 minute. And
1: oh, I did?
0: Yeah.
1: Okay.
0: When I sang it. Fire stands. Don't go chasing waterfalls. The rhythm and the thing that you're used to.
2: Oh, wow, that was on the game we did the other day.
0: It was.
2: The speed test. Tied at three. Kelly. Dull, depressed animals.
1: Dull, depressed animals. Oh, shiny, happy people.
2: Wow.
0: Oh! That was good. That was good.
2: Goose. Abstinence or vegetables?
0: Sex meat is not my final answer, but... animal.
2: Abstinence or vegetables?
0: Or vegetables. Sex or steak?

0: She doesn't get to hear the song very often.
1: I don't. You dusting it off.
2: Exactly. I'm dusting it off. Get all that dust off that song right there. Kyle, congratulations, man. Kelly pulled out the win, which means you're going to get Foo Fighters tickets. But you know what, Jennifer? We actually had someone who can't make the show and gave their tickets back. So, Jennifer, I'm going to give you tickets, too.
1: Oh, nice.
3: Oh, man.
2: Yeah.
1: Wow.
2: Kyle, hey, Jennifer, hello. You both are going to be at Foo Fighters this Monday up in Cleveland, Huntington Field, with Queens of the Stone Age. Congratulations. You guys hang on 1 second. It's 99.7 The Blitz.

0: Bruce, Kelly, and Thick Rick.
1: I saw someone comment online about a situation that happened with their significant other, and he had to call the whole thing off. He had been dating a woman for a little bit of time. It had been a few weeks, and things were going well. And this was the type of relationship they were in where they kind of held off on things. They were a few many weeks in before anything transferred to the bedroom.
2: Okay.
1: But the time finally came. And unfortunately, it wasn't what he expected, because I guess she makes some interesting sounds. You know, every woman is different. Every woman reacts differently. But he described it like something you might hear at a zoo. And he couldn't do it. And so he actually, I don't know about that one, but he actually had to, he called off the relationship. Okay, sure. And so it brought up the question, is this something that you can talk about in a relationship? I mean, okay. Or is that a deal breaker for you? I mean, you know, if it's a complete turnoff, then sure. But do you bring it up? Can you talk to someone about that particular moment of intimacy without embarrassing them? I mean,
2: if it's either break up or talk about it, I guess you have to figure out if you care to walk away from the relationship or if you want to work it out.
1: If you want to work it out. Yeah. I mean, like, could you? I don't know. I think I would have to.
2: It's delicate.
1: It is a delicate situation, for sure.
2: But if it's bad enough to make you walk away, then maybe you should try to have a discussion about it first.
1: I don't know. Would it be super? I don't want to call it superficial. Like, that's, sex and money are the two things people fight about. The two biggest arguments in a relationship are going to be between sex and money. And if it's not right in the bedroom, then, you know, it's not right in the bedroom. But to call it off? Or why do you make that sound? Or is that how you, hey, by the way, is that the sound?

0: you always make?
1: Or... By the way, you kill a vibe every single time, so we need to talk about this.
0: Right, exactly. You're killing the vibe every single time, and it's like... 800-821-9970. I really want to know if you've ever been in this situation before where you had to call it off because it just was too weird. Now, Donnie said it all depends. What? Donnie says it all depends on what animal she sounds like. But apparently it's enough where he wants to call it off.
1: Because she's barking like a dog, or
0: possibly. Blitz, hi, who's this?
2: Dustin.
0: Hey, Dustin. Have you been in this situation? Would you call it off if the sounds coming from the bedroom were just too weird?
2: Would I do what?
0: Do you have any idea what's going on right now?
2: Yeah.
0: I can't say that word on the radio. I appreciate you dropping S-bombs, but...
1: Okay.
2: All right. So I own a matchbox. It looks like a Bible. And I use it to light my bowl. And yeah, I would put a stop to the weird sounds. Did I do that right?
1: No.
0: No, not even remotely. But we appreciate the call. I'm glad you have a matchbox that you light your bowl with that makes weird sounds. But that has nothing to do with the conversation. Blitz, hello.
3: Hi.
0: Hi, who's this? Oh, Bunny. What? Who was that? Did I say?
4: Oh, I didn't see the phone number.
0: Oh.
1: Uh-oh.
0: Oh, she said no. Oh, she was trying. I was trying to get. Hold on. I want to see.
1: Hang on.
4: Is that her?
0: I think so. I think that was her. Kelly, would this be enough for you to call it off?
1: No, I mean, the thing is, I can only think of it in a marital situation, and I think it's something you got to talk about, right?
0: It is something you have to talk about.
1: Because
0: yeah.
1: It's going to, like, ruin a mood consistently. It needs to be discussed, and it's embarrassing.
0: It is, absolutely. Dustin says headphones. I don't know if you can do that. That seems weird.
1: Noise-canceling headphones?
0: Yeah, noise-canceling headphones. You're just laying there with big old headphones on your head?
1: Right, it's a solution.
0: Let's see. Just put on Old MacDonald Had a Farm and power through it. Okay. That's an option. That could be your lovemaking music. Yeah. Bunny?
5: Yeah?
0: Hi, how are you?
5: I'm good, how are you?
0: Good. Quick question. Because we're telling the story about a guy who posted online about the fact that he had to break it off with his significant other after a couple weeks because their first trip to the bedroom led to some really strange noises she was making and he just couldn't do it. And I know for a fact that with you, I have changed sounds. So is anything too embarrassing? Do I do anything weird? Are my sounds normal or are they weird?
5: The goat one is a little odd.
0: Oh,
4: goat one.
0: Okay, well, you didn't have to put that out there, but I appreciate it. I was just talking about, the normal everyday type sex, not the crazy Saturday night.
1: Does he do like a karate chop? Because he does that in the studio when he sneezes. So I was wondering if it translated into any other thing, like a karate.
5: Yeah, like right at the back of the head.
1: Oh.
0: I mean, I'm all right. I'm just glad to know that it's nothing too much. The goat sounds I'll back off of, but other than that, nothing's too much. Okay, good to know. Well, I appreciate it very much. Thank you. I'll see you in a little bit. Okay, love you. Bye.
5: Goodbye.
0: All right. Blitz, hi. Who's this?
6: Hey, it's Mark.
0: Mark, would this be enough for you to call off a relationship, a fairly new relationship? Let's say we're 4 to 6 weeks into this relationship. First time in the bedroom. She's making some noises you've never heard before. Is that enough to break it off?
6: I've done it. I had the police call thinking someone was being domestically abused.
4: I've heard that before.
0: Wow!
4: Yeah, that happens.
6: Literally had them banging on my door ready to kick it in, thinking someone was being beat up. And I mean, they kind of were, but not that way.
0: You can. It can be a bit too much. It can definitely be a bit too much.
6: Yeah.
0: Yeah. Let me just say this. Good for you, sir.
3: Right.
0: Congratulations. Well, how do you do? Yes. Good job, man. Have yourself a great weekend.
3: That's how I feel about it. So it's crazy sounds, but that means she's enjoying herself.
0: Still, it can be.
3: Come on, man. That if that's your biggest problem in life, I'm sorry.
0: You're right. There are other issues.
1: Yeah, nobody's saying it's their biggest problem.
0: No.
1: They're just saying it's their biggest
3: problem. You're ending a relationship over it.
1: Well, maybe that's just not that important to begin with.
0: If you can't,
3: if that's your excuse for ending it.
0: But if it is so much that it's an instant turnoff every time, that's a pretty big deal. I didn't say
1: it's like the kids say the ick, you know, it gives you the ick.
0: It gives you the ick, yeah.
1: It's like, I can't even look at you as a sexy being.
0: Right.
1: Now.
0: And I think of all the icks out there, you know, right now Nora has chicken ick. She doesn't want me to make chicken. Sometimes you get chicken ick.
1: Yeah.
0: I had pizza ick for a while. I get it. I think of all of it, dick ick would be the absolute worst. Like, you don't want that. That could end a relationship if you get the dick ick. 800-821-9970 if you got one. It's 997 The Blitz.
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0: Yeah, they are.
1: We'll talk about it coming up.
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1: It's an accident 270 West at 315. A disabled vehicle 70 West at 270 on the east side. The accident 71 South at 70 has been clear, but traffic's still heavy from about 670. 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
17: Columbus police arrested a man for allegedly robbing a bank on East Main Street Tuesday afternoon. Police claim that when John Blakely was arrested, he was still in possession of the bank's money. This isn't Blakely's first time at that bank, though. He robbed the same bank exactly 1 year ago to the day on August 4th, 2025. Not much for expanding his horizons.
18: Change it up a little bit. Yeah.

0: He was sentenced to 3 years probation in January for that one. This one, we'll see what happens through the court system. U.S. Senator John Husted is now among those calling for the resignation of Ohio Congressman Max Miller. The House Ethics Committee is investigating in light of accusations of abuse by his ex-wife, the daughter of Senator Bernie Moreno. Miller, who represents Ohio's 7th Congressional District, has denied the allegations, insists he will not resign, and will continue to run for re-election. And he is going to pump $1 million of his own money into his campaign. Well, it looks like the entire state of Ohio is rallying behind Beaver's Mini Mart in Beaver Creek, which is facing a trademark infringement lawsuit by Buc-ee's, the bully that just opened up nearby and thinks we're all going to confuse Beaver's Mini Mart with Buc-ee's. Those near Beaver Creek have been flooding Beaver's Mini Mart in support. Here in Central Ohio, the original goodie shop in Upper Arlington is selling cookies with the Beaver's Mini Mart logo. And for each cookie sold, $1 will go toward the Mini Mart's legal fees. When they announced, they've said they've sold hundreds of cookies so far.
1: Good.
0: Yeah. And then there's this popular Cincinnati apparel company called Cincy Shirts. They've designed a t-shirt and a hat in support of the Mini Mart. 25% of gross sales are going to the Beaver's Mini Mart legal fund.
1: If you want to see the Blitz's response to this, thanks to Kirsch, you can jump on our Facebook page. And I'm so mad I didn't think about this.
2: Our new logo?
1: Yeah. Kirsch gave the Blitz's response, which is available on social media
0: okay.
1: right now.
0: Yeah. All right. Those are your three things.
1: Coming up next on your Friday morning, if you want to revisit Blockbuster to watch your movies, I've got a way for you to do so. This is pretty cool. I'll tell you about it in about 3.5 minutes, 99.7 The Blitz.

0: You know, it's been many, many years since we were growing up, and one of the most exciting things to do on a Friday before dinner was head on over to Blockbuster and peruse the shelves and get the couple movies you were going to watch and, you know, just have a good time. Ah, good old Blockbuster. Now you can still visit one Blockbuster only in Bend, Oregon, still open. They actually made a documentary out of it. At one point, they did like an Airbnb thing where you could actually spend the night inside the Blockbuster, watch all the movies you want. It included all the snacks you wanted.
1: I think they sell a lot of merch.
0: That they said that 75% of their revenue comes from just merch. Because the other thing, too, is getting actual DVDs and things on the shelves is very difficult. There aren't companies that are pumping out DVDs right. like they used to. Movie companies aren't pumping out DVDs like they used to.
1: I don't even have a DVD player.
0: Right. Yeah. They said they get... They order their merch off of, like, what's it called, Printable or one of these companies, and they go to Costco for their snacks that people buy. So
1: that's great.
0: They're just, you know, they're just staying
1: they're
0: afloat.
1: Having a good time.
0: However, if you miss the nostalgia of perusing the shelves and picking out the movie you want to watch, there is now a new website called BingeBuster.net. And what you do is you log into BingeBuster.net, and it takes your apps from your TV, your Netflix, your Disney Plus, your Paramount Plus, your Hulu, whatever it is, and it takes all those titles and it throws it into a 3D version of what looks like a Blockbuster.
1: Oh, wow.
0: You know how if you're on Zillow or like if you go look at a house, sometimes they'll do a 3D rendering of the house and you can click your way through the house and walk through the house? You can walk through Blockbuster and then you face the shelf. And you see all
1: see
0: your
1: what you've read, yeah. what you've
0: you
1: what
0: see
1: you've
0: the
1: streamed.
0: Shelf, yeah. yeah. You see the shelf, and you can peruse through and pick your movies.
1: Wow, that's so cool!
0: And then when you scroll out, you can actually let me see here. I'm going to turn around. Look, here's the whole store, and you can work your way through the store. Let's say you want to go look at this section, then you go look at that section. And they've got it by horror, romance, cult classic, action, staff picks. They've got it all.
1: Yeah.
0: So if you... Now, granted, it looks like this will take a little bit longer than just your flat menu of going through Netflix, next.
1: Just something fun to do.
0: But it's fun to do. Yeah, click your way through the store, and it'll automatically upload all your streaming stuff right there. So, yeah, BingeBuster.net if you want to check it out. You can bring your Blockbuster card.
2: I have my Blockbuster card.
0: Just cuz or
2: we brought him in a while back for some reason and it was still in my bag.
0: Just stuck around. Yeah. 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If I was on my TV, I might hold my Blockbuster card in my hand.
1: Yeah. I belong.
0: Yeah, I'd hand it to Nora. Check me out, please.
1: I still have my employee ID badge from when I worked at Service Merchandise when I was 18.
0: That's borderline hoarder stuff. You need to get rid of some of that stuff. You need to clear out.
2: There's no expiration on it.
0: No, there really is not. 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Check it out.
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0: All right, coming up next, your not-so-breaking news on a Friday morning. And let's see here. I am going to tell you about someone falling asleep on the job. And this is probably top five worst possible people to fall asleep on the job. And a new AI virus is on the way that I'll tell you about. 8 minutes.
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1: The accident 270 west at 315 has been cleared. Traffic still slow from 71 north. We have an accident 270 east west of 23 on the north side. That's on the left berm. Let's see. We've got an injury accident on Seltzer Road at East 7th. An accident on 33 west after Gender Road on the left berm. 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
3: Sports is brought to you by Great Lakes Hyundai. The NFL preseason officially got underway last night with the Hall of Fame game up in Canton. Carolina quarterback Haynes King threw a pair of touchdowns and ran for another as the Panthers knocked off the Cardinals 33-30. The first full week of preseason begins next Thursday, and the Bengals will get a look at their first unit. Head coach Zach Taylor confirmed the starters will play in Cincinnati's game against the Detroit Lions. Baseball, the Reds swept the Athletics following a 6-5 win at Great American Ballpark. Cincinnati has won 6 out of 7 and will visit the Washington Nationals for a 3-game set that starts tonight. The Guardians were swept by the New York Mets after falling 13-6 in their finale at Progressive Field. Cleveland has dropped 5 of its last 6. They open a 3-game series against the White Sox tonight in Chicago. The Clippers fell to the Mets 10-6 in Syracuse. The teams meet again this evening at 6:35 on Fox Sports 920. In soccer, the Crew try to collect another League's Cup victory tonight. Columbus takes on Pachuca here at Scott's Miracle-Gro Field. Kickoff is at 7:30. In golf, Bo Hostler is sitting atop the leaderboard of the Wyndham Championship after the first round was suspended due to rain. And the NASCAR Cup Series is at Iowa Speedway for the Iowa Corn 350 on Sunday. I'm Thick Rick from the Columbus Clipper Sports Desk, powered by Great Lakes Hyundai.
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4: What is that?

0: Blitz with Goose, Kelly, and Thick Rick. Not so breaking news. The news already broke. We're trying to put it back together.
1: All right, no one wants to fall asleep on the job. And I believe that there are certain jobs where that could be much worse. I mean, if you're a surgeon sitting there over an open heart.
2: Oh, yeah.
1: Probably don't want to doze off. That'd be pretty bad. However, not as life-threatening, but kind of just as bad of a look, would be a news anchor in Memphis who was on the desk, doing her job, freshly back from maternity leave. She's a new mom, and she's freshly back.
2: Exhausted.
1: Doing the morning news. She sends it off to the reporter on the street, doing her thing. The reporter on the street does their two and a half minute block, and then sends it back to the news desk. Take a listen.
3: Just running 465 miles in a matter of days to make all of this happen.
1: Dead silence.
4: Nothing.
1: Dead silence. The camera cuts back to the two shot of the street reporter inside whatever building she was inside. And then, of course, the woman at the news desk. She has her chin on both of her hands with her elbows resting on the desk. And she's just
2: catching a couple Z's.
4: At least she wasn't snoring.
1: She was not snoring.
4: But they thought she was looking down.
1: Yes.
4: And then finally somebody yelled at her and
1: woke her up. Now here's the good news. She is getting the utmost full support from not only her coworkers, but from everyone in Memphis too.
2: That's the best thing that could have ever happened to that TV station.
1: Right. Yeah. They're like, we get it. Exhausted mommy.
2: Tired mom.
1: Back
2: at
1: work.
2: Yeah.
1: And just dozed off in those 2 minutes. I obviously have never been in that situation before, but I can imagine it. 2 minutes, you could instantly fall asleep. You could fall asleep in 10 seconds.
4: Oh, yeah.
1: If you're that tired.
4: I fell asleep in the studio once.
1: Did you really?
4: Yeah.
1: Oh.
4: I was running the Howard Stern show back in the 90s.
1: Okay.
4: And they went to break. And all of a sudden, my hotline starts ringing. And it was my boss going, why are we playing New York commercials?
1: Oops. You forgot to hit the button for the
4: well,
1: local commercials. Yeah. That'll happen sometimes. Story number two. Man, we are not going to learn until it's too damn late. That's all there is to it. Here's your AI story for the day. Researchers at the Stanford College have just used artificial intelligence to create a functioning synthetic virus for scientists' use.
4: Oh, what could go wrong?
1: Now, the goal is that technology is going to help lead medical benefits, like using AI-created viruses to kill E. coli and fight drug-resistant bacteria. Because, you know, when you go and get your shot, most of the time it's used with a low-grade version of whatever virus they're fighting. That's how that thing works. However, there are new concerns. It could open the way to creating viruses too difficult to stop or a new biological weapon.
2: Oh, I think that Wuhan learned a tough lesson with that, right?
1: Yeah.
2: The Institute of Virology?
1: Virology, yeah.
2: Uh-huh.
1: The research was published in the journal Science, and they're looking further into this. But, you know, when AI becomes self-aware and decides to create a brand new virus that we have no hope of stopping.
4: What if, I was thinking, what if the virus becomes self-aware? AI gets into the virus and mixes.
1: Here's
4: the thing. It becomes alive and aware. And
1: I think that, this changes everything. We may look at things like Terminator where we're fighting the robots. No, the robots are just going to create, the AI is just going to create a super virus that's just going to easily wipe us all out. There's going to be no war, no battle, no man versus machine. We're all just going to die of a virus created.
4: It's a non-bomb nuke.
1: That's exactly what it is. So how about we pump the brakes on this one? That'd be my recommendation. That's your not-so-breaking news, 99.7 The Blitz.
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2: Just keep using it to cheat on your school papers, all right?
1: That's what it's meant for. Right, exactly. Exactly. Take my orders at the Wendy's drive-thru.
2: Yes.
1: Let's just stop there. Coming up, would you want an extra finger? There is a husband and wife that are debating and fighting over their baby's extra finger right now. I'm going to tell you about this story coming up here in a little bit.
0: Traffic Blitz.
2: All right, we have an injury accident on Stelzer Road at East 7th, an accident 33 westbound after Gender Road. It's on the left berm. 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
1: Someone is having a very public argument with their significant other online right now. And I guess they're looking for, some input. And I don't know how I would handle this. It starts off with, my newborn son was born with an extra finger.

0: Specifically, he was born with an extra pinky on his right hand. I'm actually a fan of it. My son will be an amazing guitarist or pianist or whatever he chooses because he has something not many other people are born with. My wife, on the other hand, is already checking out the calendar to schedule the surgery to have it removed. Should I go along with her decision, or do I have the right as his father to want my son to keep what he was born with? I don't think we have the right to remove something from his body. Wouldn't that be a story to tell someone every school year? How should we handle this?
1: Dang.
0: I'm kind of intrigued. I don't know. Yes, you could raise your son knowing that he's special. He's unique. I'm assuming if it's a fully functioning extra pinky that, you could play the piano in a certain way or guitar in a certain way. But at the same time, no matter what, unfortunately, with something like this, he's also going to have the opposite side of that, where elementary school, middle school, there's going to be some name calling. There's going to be some picking. That's just how it works. So, what do you do in this scenario, Kelly?
2: I make an appointment today.
0: Today?
2: To get it removed.
0: Really?
2: Yes. There are already many, many disadvantages in life. You don't need to send your kid in with an extra one.
0: Okay.
2: In terms of, like, bullying, in terms of, like, you think, oh, he'll be a great piano player. No, I mean, that's kind of silly.
0: Okay.
2: Like, let this kid be normal in whatever way they can. Because, and then, if he's going to be a musician, then you can encourage his musicianship. It's like, I'm not explaining myself very well, but absolutely not.
0: How much of an extra drop could he get on his curveball, though, if he snaps that extra pinky around?
1: It's just endless.
0: Just saying.
2: No, I'm going to help my kid be as typical of a little boy as possible.
0: Okay.
2: And then whatever other challenges come his way, you're going to have enough as it is.
0: That is true. But life is hard enough as it is, for sure. Let's see. 4955. My nephew was born with two extra pinky fingers and one extra pinky toe. They didn't move, just hung there. They removed them when he was a couple months old. Okay. All right.
1: Oh, yeah. If they're not functioning.
0: Yeah, they're not functioning. That's something completely different.
1: If it's fully functional, like just an additional finger that works like your other pinky finger.
0: Now, JD Marie says, I think they should leave it alone and leave it up to him when he gets old enough.
1: Old enough?
0: A valid question. I don't know.
1: Maybe 5 years old. Is that old enough?
0: Maybe you're five
1: enough?
0: And you're like, I don't want to be picked on. I don't like this extra pinky. I want it taken off. Total possibility. Brian says, I say keep it. The ladies are going to love him. Yeah, okay. There's that. I was thinking the same thing. Don't worry. Daniel says, let the kid be unique. Stella says, chop it off.
2: Okay, so the guys want him to keep it. The gals want him to chop it off.
0: It kind of seems that way. Yes. Let's see here. JC says, it depends. Do you see the extra finger as a disadvantage or as an advantage? Personally, I'd wait until he got older and let him decide. Yeah, I really don't know what I would do. Because I would not want to make life any harder on him.
2: Yeah, do you think some kid wants an extra finger on his hand?
1: Depends on what he can do with it.
0: But at the same time, like, my hair, growing up with my hair, I hated it until I was 17, 18, because I had that big, huge, curly fro that could never be tamed.
1: Yeah, me too.
0: And then finally, if I put product into it, it would curl up, and I had those great curls. And then I got to highlight my tips, and I had the perfect NSYNC hair right at the height of boy band, hysteria.
2: Yes.
0: And so I fell in love with my hair. I embraced the Kramer look. When I would wear a hat and I'd take it off, and it would just all come out. Loved it. But growing up with it, I hated it. So is he going to grow up hating his finger and then turning into...
2: Well, how about if you had the hair that you hate and also had a sixth finger on your right hand?
0: Yeah, that
2: would... Now you have two things to deal
0: with. You do have two things to worry... That is true. That is true.
2: When your parents could have just handled that at birth.
0: Chris says, cheaper to keep it on. Yeah. I wonder, this is a silly question, if insurance will cover anything. But would insurance cover that once you pay your deductible? Is it considered like a... Is it plastic surgery? Is it just for vein reasons that you're getting the finger removed? Or is there a medical reason? And would insurance,
2: Right.
0: Not deny your plan?
2: I'm assuming it's considered a birth defect.
0: Yeah, probably. Yeah.
1: Jason says, my body, my choice. Travis says you could win some bar bets.
0: You could absolutely win some bar bets. Some
1: bar bets. Yep. And then Carrie said, same debate with circumcision. Chop it off now or later?
0: I think that's a little different.
1: I think that is a little different.
0: I think that's a little different.
1: I do too.
0: You're not traumatizing a five-year-old getting the old snip-snip as opposed to doing it when they're newborn. That's a different category.
1: Now, Rebecca says, for once, I strongly disagree with Kelly.
0: Okay.
1: If they're fully functional and not causing pain, leave it alone. You might cause damage. And raise him to understand his uniqueness and let him decide.
0: That's the other side of the coin for sure. Absolutely. 800-821-9970. Yeah, this, I don't know what I would do here.
2: I do.
0: You're right off the bat.
2: 100%.
0: 100%.
2: Yeah.
0: What would you do? 800-821-9970. It's 997 The Blitz.

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1: All right, Kelly, we have a couple extra moments this morning, so I'm going to ask you your choice.
2: All right.
1: Would you like to discuss board games at home or the best fast food burgers in America?
2: Board games.
1: Board games at home. Okay. Got an interesting, another online debate here. And I've been in this. I've been in the extra finger debate like we just had. But I have been in this debate before.
2: Okay.
1: Because I specifically remember in my first marriage, sitting at the kitchen table, playing chess with my then 11-year-old stepson. And, you know, he knew how to play. He wasn't a grand chess master champion or anything like that.
2: Yeah.
1: He knew how to play.
2: Yeah.
1: But through my years of experience, I happen to be a little bit better at chess. By no means am I a grandmaster chess player at all. But I remember beating him for the second or third time and feeling a sharp pain in my shin bone under the table. That's because I got kicked by my then wife going, "Let him win. What do you do? You can't keep beating up on him like this." And I said,
3: "Hell, you can't.
1: Uh-uh.
3: Right.
1: Not happening." And that is the current topic up for debate. Him and his wife are arguing right now because it doesn't matter what it is. Basketball, video games, board games. He does not let his kids beat him. Unless they do so on their own. And he says it's preparing them for life, making them work harder to get better. And she feels like it's just plain mean. I don't know. I'm not giving up. And I am currently on the other end of it. I have stopped playing video games with the 14-year-old because he'll ask me, "You want to come play with me for a minute? I'll play Mortal Kombat 1 or I'll play NFL Madden 26 with him or whatever." And I get my ass handed to me every time and I'm so mad about it. I stop playing with him.
2: I think it depends on the age, because as a 5-year, if you're constantly kicking your 5-year-old's butt at like memory or Candyland or whatever it
1: right,
2: is,
1: right.
2: It's really discouraging for a kid. Like, you have to give them some incentive to want to come back and play again. But as a 13-year-old learning a more adult game like chess, you winning helps him play the game better.
1: Right. So, okay. I agree with you on that. It's an age thing.
2: But yeah, I do think you have to worry about discouragement, though, and you have to keep an eye open as to whether, you know, your need to beat your kid is discouraging him or helping him.
1: Yes. Now, Thick, when I started the story, you said, "Hell no, you don't let him win."
3: No, and it's not my need to beat him.
1: Uh-huh.
3: Again, it's a teaching lesson.
1: A life lesson.
3: Yes.
1: Are you on the same 5 or 13? You're on the same boat? Doesn't matter either way.
3: Well, yeah, that's a tough one. I mean, 5? I'm not going to let them win. You know, you're talking about the chess and playing the chess and beating him and beating him. I'm happy to go through strategy with him and show him how to play better. Let's play a game.
1: Okay.
3: And I'll explain to you why I'm making the moves I'm
1: uh-huh.
3: making.
1: Yeah.
3: And I will teach you how to get better. But to call it mean to beat them, I disagree with. I think it's mean to send them out in the world where nobody's going to let them win.
1: Okay.
3: And they don't know how to fail.
1: It was really interesting last time he flipped the game, the Chutes and Ladders game board, and told Olivia to go F herself. Suck it! You little kid!
3: Who did this?
1: You did.
3: Octavia.
1: I'm sorry, not Olivia.
3: No, remember what I told you she did when I taught her to play Candyland? She goes, "Okay, you can leave now." She just eliminated the competition.
1: Just, what,
3: she's just going to play by
1: herself.
3: That's the way
1: to do it. Yeah. Just eliminate the competition, for sure. Let's see. Carrie says it's disrespectful to the kid if you take a dive. They want to earn a victory.
3: Right.
1: Amanda put it best. I think we're all on the same page here. After 10 years old, kid gloves come off. I'll see. You
2: yeah,
1: hit
2: once,
1: the double
2: you can
1: digits.
2: Back talk. You're not.
1: Yeah. Hit the double digits, and then we're going to.
2: Playing with a 5, 6, 7-year-old, I want them to have fun and want to play games with me. So if I let them win a couple and I win a couple, they can learn how to lose and they can also have fun and win a few.
3: That's
2: I
3: a
2: think
3: good
2: that's
3: point.
2: Encouraging
1: yeah.
2: and fun.
1: Yeah.

0: But yeah, if you're, I guess, when okay, they get yeah. old enough.
1: Yeah, I guess that's a great point, because you are going to beat them when you want to, and they're going right. to have to learn how to lose. So yeah, I can see that when they're young. I agree with you, Kelly.
2: Donnie says in all capital letters, never ever let them win.
1: But yeah, once hey, they're Donnie. 10. But now see, look at you in the video game. He's much younger than you.
2: Oh, yeah.
1: And he's kicking your butt. And if you want to beat him, you need to sit down and practice.
2: Well, yeah. Right? It'll never happen.
1: Right.
2: My video game winning days are done.
1: Oh,
2: done.
1: No, never.
2: Yeah, absolutely. Now, granted, if I'm playing, like, Mario Kart with Nora,
1: right.
2: I'm winning.
1: Or what's the cooking game in the kitchen?
2: Oh, Overcooked.
1: Overcooked.
2: Yeah, Overcooked.
1: Yeah, I know.
2: But, that's a team thing. You're
1: right.
2: supposed to work together. I want to murder her because she doesn't
1: right.
2: play right.
1: Because you want to beat what you're playing against.
2: Right.
1: Yes.
2: And she's not helping.
1: Right.
2: That's me turning in Octavia. Okay, you go away now. I'll take care of this myself. Don't worry about it.
3: It's the Morning Blitz.
4: Coming up next, the three things you need to know.
0: Did you read about this guy in Wales who dressed up as the Grim Reaper and then got on a hospital roof where the patients come in?
2: Oh, wow.
0: And just stood up there over the door.
2: Good for him.
0: Dang.
2: I like this idea.
0: Let me tell you what happened with him coming up next.
3: Traffic Blitz.
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14: The three things you need to know before you go.
17: A United flight from Newark, New Jersey to Fort Lauderdale is yesterday. A man started throwing a fit after flight attendants refused to serve him more alcohol. Am I having a stroke? He became increasingly belligerent, started shouting profanities, berating and threatening flight attendants, and then lunged at them. Unfortunately for him, there were two off-duty sheriff's deputies and the former police chief of Minneapolis on board.
18: Oops!
17: All used to dealing with a-holes. They were able to step in and restrain this guy. They zip-tied him to his seat. And when the plane landed, he was arrested and escorted off the plane. I'm never in a situation like that. I don't take a lot of flights, but I never see public meltdowns, and I'm kind of wanting to. I want to be on the outskirts. I don't want to be involved in the meltdown.
18: You know, of all the flights I have taken,
17: yeah,
18: I've never had a crazy outburst. I think the worst thing I ever had, honestly, We did have a smelly plane one time.
17: Oh, okay.
18: And I can't remember if it was someone was filling the plane with the farting. Yeah, I can't remember if it was farts or not. The other thing I had coming back from Vegas one time was I was in the middle seat, and the guy at the window seat, he was knocked out cold before I even got to my seat, and this man had either sleep apnea or something. Because it was the loudest snoring.
17: Oh, boy.
18: Everyone around me, I ended up, like, elbowing him in the side. I had to shake him, like, to get him to stop. It was too much. My noise-canceling headphones couldn't block out this man's snoring. And I'm surprised they didn't ask him off the plane away, because he had to be still drunk from his trip to Vegas. It was nuts.
17: Yeah, that's too bad you had to do it. It feels like something someone else should have taken care of. Two young brothers, ages 7 and 4. These are little tiny boys, right? They slipped out of their Northern California home one morning and drove off. This was yesterday morning, actually, and drove off in the family car. A 7-year-old behind the wheel. Yes. So the 7-year-old's driving yesterday. He got about 2 blocks from home, and this was about 9:30 in the morning. He sideswiped a car and then veered into a crosswalk where he hit a woman who was in her 30s walking her dog. She is in critical condition. And she is expected to live.
18: Man.
17: The two boys, one had a broken leg, the other had a concussion. 7 years old. Okay, so it's 9:30 a.m. They go to the house. They're like, banging on the door. The parents come to the door finally. They were sound asleep.
18: Wow.
0: How? What?
17: Yeah, they're like, they had no clue. I mean, they're absolutely working with the police. They're horrified. I mean, it's all a terrible situation, but yeah, crazy. How? It's 7 years old.
18: How do you know to?
17: How do you know what you're doing?
18: How can you see over the steering wheel?
17: Yes. It's a lot of questions.
18: You can't see over the steering wheel and reach the pedal at the same time.
17: You probably couldn't. Maybe that's the side swiping.
18: Did they do the old thing where they put on a trench coat and the four-year-old sat on the seven-year-old's shoulders and one steered and one pressed the pedals?
17: Mr. Adult Man.
18: Like you're trying to go to the movie theater.
0: Yeah.
17: BoJack Horseman. In Wales, a 26-year-old man was arrested after climbing onto the roof of a hospital while dressed as the Grim Reaper and staring down at patients, visitors, and staff.
0: Oh, damn.
18: That's funny.
17: Hovering.
0: That's very funny.
18: That's so funny.
17: The guy's name's Leon Gillespie. He's wearing an all-black hooded outfit, and he had a scythe, you know, real long blade, just stood up there staring down with that big hood over his face. He lasted just shy of an hour before police responded and arrested him. And this week, he pleaded guilty to causing a public disturbance without a reasonable excuse. He couldn't give him a good enough excuse as to why he was standing up there in a Grim Reaper outfit. And then in the middle of the court proceeding, he goes, oh, yeah, I do want to admit that

0: I also stole 40 pounds of cat food from a pet store.
1: Why would you throw that in there?
2: Nice.
0: Well, he ended up getting fined $600 for the whole thing, so he got off pretty easy.
2: Worth it.
0: Yeah, worth it.
1: I still don't see what crime he actually committed.
2: All right, Kelly. If I'm being pushed in by Nora into this hospital in the wheelchair,
0: yeah.
2: Stage 4 brain cancer, non-operable. I'm laughing my head off as I'm being pushed under
1: when
2: the archway.
1: Seeing...
2: Yeah, I'm laughing my head off. I'm not a superstitious or a religious person, so that doesn't bother me one bit.
0: Yeah.
2: Are you a little leery about going into that hospital?
0: No, I'm not. I kind of think you're a jerk if you're doing that at a hospital, but I'm not.
2: Okay.
0: And in fact, I don't think I'd be offended by it. I'd be like, oh, what is this?
1: Was he doing it for his own entertainment or was he doing it for the gram?
2: I might have been doing it for the gram. Tell you a possibility. Yeah.
0: Right.
2: I mean, yeah.
0: Wait till the video
2: or he was just bored and thought it was a good idea.
0: Yeah, you'd probably rather see that guy than me walking in your hospital room with a Bible, right? I mean, you're...
2: Absolutely, yeah, 100%. Okay. Yeah, 100%.
0: All right, those are your three things.
2: Coming up next, congratulations, Columbus. We've got the number one college football team in the country right now.
1: So they say.
2: And we're going to go a step further because we have the CFP breakdown. Who's going to be in the playoffs? And who's going to win the national championship?
1: Oh, all of it, huh?
2: All of it.
1: Those experts are going to tell
2: of
1: us.
2: Da,
1: da, da, da, Let's da, go.
2: It's the first one I've seen. And I like this guy. I really like this college football commentator. So I'm going to share his CFP playoff predictions and who's going to win the national championship. We'll get into it about 3.5 minutes. 997 The Blitz.

0: Goose, Kelly, and Thick Rick.
1: Well, it is that time of year. College football getting ready to return. Now, we're still, 4 weeks out. But that's not stopping, and I air quote, the experts.
2: That's all they got right now.
1: Right. From starting the discussion as practices are getting kicked off. You're starting to partake.
2: I say his first day was yesterday.
1: Yeah. And so, of course, you got to talk about it. The preseason numbers came out. Congratulations, Ohio State. Number one football team in the country before the first snap ever takes place. But that's a given. It happens every year. And what also happens every year, now that we are in the CFP era, is people are going to make their predictions. And Josh Pate is a sports guy. Has quite a large online following, and I've seen him do a variety of different shows, but he has his own thing. I've always liked him. I've always liked his takes. So he's the first one I've seen who has officially put out his CFP predictions. So, first round of playoffs. This is his take. It is going to be number 12, Boise State, versus number 5, Indiana. It is going to be number 9, Oklahoma, versus number 8, Oregon. It is going to be number 11, USC, versus number 6, Texas. It is going to be number 10, LSU, versus number 7, BYU.
2: So it's the first round.
1: It's the first round.
2: That's it, right? Those four games?
1: Yep.
2: Yeah.
1: Yep.
2: Okay. Indiana's the most intriguing team of the year to me. I to see how they're going to respond.
1: Can they follow up with what they did?
2: The players they lost.
1: I don't think so.
2: I don't know. We're about to find out how great Cignetti really is.
1: Because here's the thing. There are teams like Ohio State and Georgia and a small handful of others that stay relevant because they've started a tradition and they're getting the 4- and 5-star recruits.
2: Right.
1: I don't think Indiana's there yet. He built an amazing team, don't get me wrong.
2: Oh, he's a portal guy.
1: Yeah.
2: Yeah.
1: But are they going to bring in enough players to replace all the superstars that they lost to continue that? We'll find out. All right. On to the quarterfinals. You've got Indiana winning their first round, so they're going to be number 5, Indiana, versus number 4, Georgia. You've got number 8, Oregon, winning their first round into the quarterfinals versus number 1, Notre Dame. And you've got Texas winning their game, taking on number 3, Miami. Which leaves number 10, LSU, winning their first round into the quarterfinals versus number 2, Ohio State.
2: Oh, we're going down our first playoff game, huh?
1: Is that what you think?
2: Is that what he said?
1: No. I'm just saying versus. LSU versus Ohio State.
2: Oh, I'm sorry.
1: These are all just versus.
2: Okay.
1: Yeah. But then we get to the semifinals. He says number 6, Texas, in the semifinals is going to be taking on number 2, Ohio State. And number 5, Indiana, is going to be taking on number 1, Notre Dame.
2: Okay, so he does have us winning that game.
1: Yes.
2: Yeah.
1: Into the national championship. Because his top 4 teams, number 6, Texas, number 2, Ohio State, number 5, Indiana, versus number 1, Notre Dame. And the national championship will be played against number 6, Texas, and number 1, Notre Dame. Giving Notre Dame the national championship.
2: Those are the last two teams we beat year before last to win the title. We beat Texas, and then we beat Notre Dame to win the championship.
1: To win the championship, yeah. Not so much last year, though.
2: No, not so much last year.
1: So, is it going to be a repeat? We'll have to wait.
2: I tell you, what I didn't like last year was how long we had to sit and wait to play. Because we lost the Big Ten Championship,
1: right?
2: To Indiana. So then we sat because we still got a bye week.
1: Yeah, because you were still in the semifinals.
2: Yeah, because we were still.
1: That does happen.
2: Yeah, and we just sat forever.
1: Now that can all end if they go to this 24 playoff team schedule.
2: Well, they're not going to do that this year.
1: No. It got voted down. Yeah.
2: That's what I thought. They couldn't implement
1: that.
2: But
1: are you going to fill in those gaps with CFP playoff games in that kind of mid-December
2: area?
1: Well,
2: yeah, I would think, but I don't think we need 24 teams. I mean, that's ridiculous.
1: Yeah, but then like you always say, follow the money.
2: If
1: you start bumping those games up, what are you going to do Christmas week and New Year's Day? And you need those college football games. So there's going to be 3 weeks, 4 weeks of sitting.
2: No, I know. I'm just saying I don't think we need 24 teams in the playoffs.
1: No, I agree with you, but then you're going to have the gap. no matter what, you're going to have that gap of sitting and waiting 3-4 weeks before you play again if you get
2: a bye. Because they were with the 24 teams, they're talking about getting rid of conference title games.
1: Yes, they are.
2: And they're talking about starting the playoffs
1: then. That's what I'm saying. So if they don't go 24, then you've got the entire month of December that you're just sitting and waiting. That's exactly what I'm saying.
2: Waiting for what? You start the playoffs then.
1: If you have 24 teams.
2: No, if you had 16. You're only losing 1 week.
1: Okay. All right. We're saying the same thing. If they don't expand, one of two things. They either expand or they move up the entire playoff system, which then leaves Christmas week, New Year's Day, all that kind of stuff. So you're either sitting and waiting or you're expanding or moving the entire schedule up.
2: I mean, I think you should have 1 week off before the playoffs start.
1: Okay.
2: All right. So if you have 16 teams, that's going to be 4 weeks. There's going to be four rounds of games.
1: Okay. So you're in for a slight expansion, not a 24-team expansion.
2: I think 16. I want to eliminate the bye weeks. Like having teams be off for a week before they play. And when with 12 teams or 24 teams, you're going to have that.
1: Okay, but you're always going to have 1 and 2 with bye weeks. So if you're number two Ohio State.
2: Not if there's 16 teams.
1: Okay.
2: If you go 16, it's 8 versus 8, 4 versus 4,
1: yeah,
2: 2 versus 2, 1 versus 1.
1: Okay. Well,
2: and you have a bye
1: week. No changes as of right now. So,
2: Everybody's debating this. Everybody's.
1: Yeah, of course.
2: It's like one of the biggest things talked about right now. And
1: will Josh Pate be correct? Will Notre Dame be the national championship? Will Ohio State end up number two? Well, we've got time to find out.
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1: All right, coming up here in a few moments, we got to learn you some stuff on a Friday morning, send you into the weekend smarter than you were when you woke up today. Today, you are going to learn about AT&T Stadium in Dallas. Just for you, Thick.
2: Been there.
1: I have too.
2: Yeah.
1: I was there opening year.
2: Really?
1: In fact, I think I was there opening game, because I think the Michigan-Alabama game in 2015 was the first game ever played before Dallas even actually ever played there.
2: Oh, yeah, okay.
1: That was the opening game of the football season, the college football season.
2: Yeah.
1: Michigan got their ass kicked.
2: I remember that game. Yeah. You went to that.
1: I did, yeah. Let's see. You're going to learn about your eyes, and you're going to learn about Delaware, plus some other stuff as well. We'll get to that in how long?
2: 8 minutes and 2 seconds.
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0: It's the Morning Blitz with Goose, Kelly, and Thick.
1: Now, let's see if we can learn you something. Sit up and pay attention.
2: Yeah, let's learn you some stuff on a Friday morning, make you super duper smart. Like, did you know? Sia, she wrote the song Diamonds. Yeah. Shine bright like a diamond. She wrote that song in 14 minutes. It went on to become a number one hit for Rihanna. 14 minutes to write a number one hit song. You hear about that a lot, where you just get inspiration, something clicks.
3: Something pops in your head. It goes. Just like, oh, that's a winner.
2: Yep. Did you know that there's scientific proof that closing your eyes makes it easier to remember accurate details of things you saw? I can totally see that.
3: Yeah, of course. You're not looking at
2: You're shutting off everything on the outside. Right. And you're just getting inside your head. I could totally see that working.

0: Did you know there are more than twice as many corporations in Delaware than people. Delaware has got very friendly corporate tax laws.
1: Yeah.
0: So a lot of businesses incorporate there. They probably don't even have a physical presence there. They have no building, no office, no nothing.
1: That's BS.
0: They just have their mailing address there because of the tax cuts. Delaware is home to more than 2.2 million business entities, and they have about 1 million people living there. That's nuts.
1: Yeah, your business is a post office box.
0: Yes. Yep. Did you know a rabbi named Tobias Geffen is the only known non-Coca-Cola employee to ever view the secret formula of what goes into Coca-Cola? They allowed it back in 1935 so that they could get Coke certified as kosher, so they could expand to the more Jewish market for the Orthodox Jews and things like that that keep kosher.
1: Oh, wow.
0: So the rabbi had to see the ingredients and know that everything was kosher.
1: Huh.
0: And finally, did you know AT&T Stadium in Texas, where the Dallas Cowboys play, one of the stadiums where the World Cup actually held some games, they use more energy on game days than the entire country of Liberia. I mean, that indoor screen alone.
1: Oh, yeah. Can you imagine?
0: That thing runs. You know, they're getting beat out by the Browns.
1: What do you mean?
0: The Browns are putting in a bigger screen.
1: Oh, are they?
0: Yeah.
1: Okay.
0: In their new stadium.
1: Well, you know how that works.
0: Exactly.
1: It just goes back and forth.
0: You get a new stadium, you break the records. You get a new stadium, you break the... There's like four new records for the Browns stadium in terms of largest... what's that center area called?
1: Field?
0: No. Where you walk around. The outside...
1: Concourse?
0: Yeah, largest concourse ever. Largest indoor screen. Yeah, they got a couple records.
1: Are you going to have a retractable roof on that thing, or is it just going to be a
0: solid
1: dome?
0: That's a good question. I don't know. It's going to be retractable.
1: Okay, that's the way to go. I think that's... I understand wanting a dome in bad weather. I get it. There are people who don't like that. They want to see the bad weather games, but sometimes the weather can be too bad.
0: Yeah, some people in Buffalo.
1: Yeah, well, yeah, when you get the temperatures outside is 10 below zero, nobody wants to go to that game, and nobody wants to play in that game,
0: I've been to Broncos Stadium when it's like that. Yeah. It is crazy.
1: It's just, that's the time to close the roof.
0: There you go, learning you some stuff on a Friday morning, 99.7 The Blitz.
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1: That was a very refreshing set of commercials. Kind of had a pine scent to it, didn't it? The Blitz.

0: It's the Morning Blitz.
1: There's the show sheet. We are done for the day. It looks pretty dark outside.
2: It is pretty dark and wet.
1: Did the rain come back?
2: Yeah, as it was supposed to, and then it's going to stop again until like 3 this afternoon.
1: And then start again?
2: Yeah.
1: Oh, okay, cool. Yeah, off and on showers throughout the weekend, but we are going to see temperatures in the, mid to upper 80s. Could see 90s. So, all in all, not a terrible weekend, but yeah.

0: sure. What are your big plans for the weekend? Anything?
1: Nothing specific. I'll see about fishing. We'll see what the weather's going to be.
0: Okay.
1: Kind of playing that by ear, but yeah, not much really.
0: We have a packed weekend.
1: Really?
0: Yeah, because it is our last hoorah for the summer. Because
1: I thought that was the lake party.
0: No. For Nora and I. Because on Sunday at 4 p.m., we have to drive downtown to the Greyhound bus stop and pick up two little crotch goblins that are back.
1: You got
0: to
1: get your fun in today and tomorrow.
0: Yes. The boys are back from summer break.
1: Well, what are we doing?
0: tonight, I think we're actually going to go to Dayton because my favorite comedian, one of my favorite top five favorite comedians, is performing at the Dayton Funny Bone. And they have a place called On Par Entertainment. It's one of those places that has mini golf, darts, restaurant, axe throwing. So we're probably going to do that. Tomorrow we're going to try and get a little bit of golf in. And then we're going to the Boathouse. Is that what it's called? The Boathouse?
1: For dinner?
0: Yeah. Is that what it's called?
1: River House?
0: No.
1: Is it right over here at the Confluence?
0: Hold on, I'll tell you.
1: I can't remember.
0: The Boathouse. Yeah, it's called the Boathouse.
1: Is that at the Confluence right here?
0: I don't know.
1: Where the Olentangy meets the Scioto?
0: I don't know.
1: Well, where's it at?
0: I don't know. It's giving me the Resy app. I don't know where it's at. It's called the Boathouse Restaurant. It looks really good. It's a steakhouse seafood place. So we're going to do that on Saturday night. And then Sunday, we got to
1: the boys. It's Confluence Park. Yeah.
0: Okay.
1: Where the Olentangy River meets the Scioto River, right?
0: Yeah, great.
1: Right around the corner.
0: Awesome. Can't wait. Going to go check it out. Yeah, and then Sunday back at it. Because next week starts the whole process. We've got open houses for both boys. The 17-year-old. 17-year-old's going to the Tolles School for Engineering. He's going for engineering. So that's a whole other open house thing we have to go to.
1: I don't miss that. Open houses. Teacher conferences.
0: Yeah. Because we've got a senior and we got someone starting high school and someone entering the last year of high school.
1: Yeah,
0: so
1: that's a lot.
0: A lot of changes going on. So, yeah, well, that's going to be our weekend.
1: But it's temporary.
0: It is temporary.
1: Once they graduate, it's done.
0: Oh. one school year, 166 days.
1: Yep.
0: And one of them just. I'm going to lick my finger and check the wind. I'm going to rip some grass out and check the wind. 8 degrees south to northeast. And just, I'm going to take 3 steps back, 2 steps to the left. Poink!
1: Split the uprights.
0: It's good. Go enjoy college. Get out of my house. I don't know if that's going to happen or not. Oh, not to mention when the 17-year-old comes back, he's got to start driver's training. That's going to start,
1: yeah,
0: too.
1: Yeah, yeah. Welcome to parenthood, man.
0: Enjoy your weekend. We will be back Monday morning. A whole bunch to talk about already. What did you say? We got tickets for what?
1: The Supercross Motorcycle Championship at Historic Crew Stadium.
0: Nice. All right. We'll get you hooked up with that. Enjoy your weekend. We'll talk to you 6 a.m. Monday morning. 997 The Blitz. Bye-bye.
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Happy Friday, it's Tess. It's looking like the rain is going to let up around 11, and then possible storms later on after 3 o'clock, but who knows, it could change. Never know. I'll tell you how to win Godsmack tickets, your last chance to win Godsmack tickets here in just a little bit. From Ashes to New right now, they're new and Die For You on The Blitz.

0: 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If you're heading up to Cleveland on Monday for Foo Fighters, you might want to leave a little early. This is awesome. The Rock and Roll Hall of Fame, they're basically making it Foo Fighters Day before the concert. They're doing a special Foo Fighters Fan Day with trivia. They're going to have prizes, rare Foo Fighters memorabilia that they're pulling from the archives only for that day. And they're going to have presentations about Nirvana. It's going to be awesome. And it runs 10 to 5. And then you can pretty much just head right over to Huntington Bank Field for the show. So you can make a whole day of it. Rock Hall, Foo Fighters, Queens of the Stone Age. Call off work on Tuesday. You're not going to be worth a dang anyway. 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

0: 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Godsmack expanded the final leg of their Rise of Rock tour with Dorothy, and it's coming to PNC Pavilion in Cincinnati October 21st. 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Ronnie Hunter has your last chance to win a pair of tickets this afternoon in the 5 o'clock hour during the big-ass chunk of nonstop Blitz Rock. So that means all Blitz Rock, no commercials, hanging out with Ronnie, and your chance to win Godsmack tickets. Your last chance. I have Bad Omen Spectre next on The Blitz. Hang on.
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Or just keep texting profanities. That kind of works, too.

Hey, it's Tess. I hope you're having the best Friday. Hey, this rain should stop. It should be done now, hopefully. Maybe some storms later. It's looking like after 3 or 4 o'clock. Anyway, I'll tell you how to win Motley Crue tickets here in a little bit. Here's Motionless and White's new one, R.I.P. on the Blitz.

0: Motionless and White on your rock station, 99.7 The Blitz, their new one, R.I.P. So our promo guy, Mike, part of the Blitz crew, he just showed me this last night at Full Throttle Thursday. Disney just came out with a new collection with Disney villains, but they're designed like metal band t-shirts. Hades, Ursula, Maleficent, Kronk, the Evil Queen. It's awesome. And they all have metal logos where you genuinely can't even tell if it's the band's name or someone just spilled ink everywhere. You know those. Maleficent has one that says Villainous Tour, like she's headlining a festival or something. I love it. I'd wear that one. Nothing more. Shine Down. 3 days grace. And I'll tell you how to win Motley Crue tickets next on The Blitz.
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0: Hey, good afternoon. Happy Friday. It's Tess. I'll tell you how to score 5-finger death punch tickets here in a little bit. Here's their new An Eye of the Storm on the Blitz.
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0: 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Okay, this is awesome. A guy in D.C., he went to a 4:30 a.m. showing of the new Spider-Man movie, then basically became Spider-Man on his way home. He's riding home on an electric unicycle when he hears a woman screaming for help. So he looks over, sees a guy dragging her towards some bushes. So he starts yelling at the guy, calls 911, buys her enough time to get away. That's awesome. Police showed up and arrested the guy, the attacker. First of all, I hope the woman's okay. Second, imagine trying to explain that story. How'd you get away? A guy on an electric unicycle showed up. And imagine being the bad guy, getting chased off by a dude on an electric unicycle. Moron. I'll tell you how to win 5-finger death punch tickets next on The Blitz. Hang on.
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0: 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This one is for our active military, our veterans, and our first responders. 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I have Shinedown's New and Young again next on The Blitz.
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1: Well, old Goose has some movie theater popcorn loaded with that buttery golden. Oh, that liquid butter.
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AIDS tests. Today is International Beer Day. It's National Beach Party Day. It's National Lighthouse Day. Good day to party at the beach with some beers, maybe near a lighthouse, I guess. I'll tell you how to win Godsmack tickets, your last chance. You're here in just a little bit. Here's New Beartooth on the Blitz. Got the

0: your rock station, 99.7 The Blitz, Beastie Boys. You know, I've never played pickleball one day in my life. I did play tennis there for a minute. I tried, and then I broke my hip. I'm not joking. I have really bad heartburn, so I take medicine for it, and I guess that medicine makes it hard for your body to process calcium, whatever. It's a whole thing. I broke my hip, yeah. So I've never tried pickleball, but I hear about it all the time, and I think it has officially won, no matter how much we all complain about hearing about it. Because I hear about it all the time. I'm like, just play tennis. Anyway, it does kind of look fun, though. They're opening a 36,000-square-foot pickleball kingdom. That's the actual name, over in Hilliard. It'll have 15 indoor courts, a pro shop, locker rooms, the whole deal. I mean, it was like, what, 5 years ago? Nobody even knew what pickleball was. Now we're building kingdoms for it. It really is called Pickleball Kingdom. I'll tell you how to win Godsmack tickets next on The Blitz.
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0: Well, Godsmack's not going to be so far away when they come to Cincinnati, to PNC Pavilion in Cincinnati on October 21st with Dorothy. 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
4: And Amy Acton's echoing her fellow leftists, spreading dangerous lies.
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4: The attacks and violent acts targeting law enforcement are fueled by rhetoric like Amy Acton's, creating violence, endangering all of us. 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

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We made it to Friday. Hi, I'm Tess. I'm going to tell you how to win super motocross tickets in about 25 minutes. Here's Eva Under Fire, opening for Five Finger Death Punch at Nationwide October 21st. It's their new one with Maria Brink of In This Moment, Villainous on the Blitz.

0: 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Hey, if you're going to see Foo Fighters in Cleveland on Monday, might as well make a whole day of it. The Rock and Roll Hall of Fame doing a special fan day. They'll have trivia and prizes and rare Foo Fighters memorabilia that they're only pulling out for that day, pulling out of the archives for that day. 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It runs from 10 to 5, and then you can just head straight over to Huntington Bank Field for Foo Fighters and Queens of the Stone Age. 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Seether, Bad Omens, New Breaking Benjamin, and I'll tell you how to win a 4-pack of Super Motocross tickets. It's all next on the Blitz.
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1: 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The Super Motocross World Championship Playoffs. They're coming to the historic Crew Stadium on September 12th. And

0: You know what? Morning Blitz wants to send you with a 4-pack of tickets. It's the fastest riders on the planet. They're battling for a world championship. Starting on Monday morning, be listening between 6 and 10 a.m. for your chance at a 4-pack of tickets. It's the Super Motocross World Championship Playoffs. That sounds awesome. I want to go fast. And I want my ear holes to be blown out. But not really, no. I don't want to say that because it'll happen one day and I'll regret saying it. I'm Tess. I will see you on Sunday at noon. Ronnie Hunter's in next, and she has your Godsmack tickets. I have brand new Breaking Benjamin, Something Wicked, also next on The Blitz. I miss you already. Okay, bye.
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1: Hey, good afternoon. It's Ronnie Hunter. Some storms this morning, huh? We might have some passing through again this afternoon, but for now, we've got AC/DC, Hoppy, Papa Roach, and each other, along with 3 Days Grace. Don't want to go home tonight. 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

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Super motocross fan? Yes, raise your hand. Me too. Coming to Historic Crew Stadium Saturday, September 12th. And the Blitz is hooking you up with four packs of tickets, not just a pair, four tickets to experience the dirt flying, adrenaline pumping action. But you got to be here with the Morning Blitz, Goose, Kelly, and Thick every day coming up this week. The Super Motocross World Championship brings together the best of Supercross and Pro Motocross into one night. And they combine all of that stuff. 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These folks are fearless. And it's fun to watch. And I just mean watch, because I'm not fearless. Don't miss your chance to win those four packs every day this week from the Blitz. Hey, it's Ronnie Hunter. 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

Michigan in Cincinnati on October 21st. 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

0: Alice in Chains on the Blitz. Good afternoon. It's Ronnie Hunter. Someplace I got to get to this weekend, Broadway Standard. Kind of a Louisiana-style restaurant just opened up out in Grove City. Got to give a shout-out to Kimmy and Elizabeth. Man, that looks so good. Got Papa Roach coming up. See You in Hell, Days of the New. And if you have the option to delete one thing from Earth, what would it be if you could pick one thing? Homelessness? Facebook? Cancer? Mosquitoes? What is it? 800-821-9970. If you could eliminate one thing from Earth, what would it be? I want to read off all your suggestions. I'm taking notes. Let's check traffic right now on a Friday. Kelly Quinn, what's going on?
1: There's an accident on 270 East after 23 on the north side. The accident 670 West after 71 has been clear, but traffic is heavy. We have an accident on 3637 at 521 in Delaware County. 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
1: Microsoft is warning people to stop using guest Wi-Fi networks because of a hacking operation. 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
2: Look, it's impressive enough that I took a picture and sent it to Nora. 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Go ahead. Log in. 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Were you as impressed as I was? 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

So I asked if you had an opportunity to delete one thing from Earth, what would it be? I was like, homelessness or mosquitoes or cancer. And somebody said, I would love to get rid of evil. Somebody else said, I would love to get rid of mosquitoes. I said, yeah, that's a good one. A lot of them coming in. I'll share it with you shortly. Right now, Perfect Circle and Starless on the Blitz.

0: Thank you for the text requests and the comments. 800-821-9970. Good afternoon. It's Ronnie. A little overcast out there. I think we had a shower, too. I think that's basically what's going to be happening the rest of the night. On the way, Pop Evil, Metallica's One. And if you have the option to delete one thing from Earth, what is it? Somebody said, I would love to get rid of hate. Someone else said, evil. I'd love to get rid of taxes. All taxes and fees. Somebody said, the government. And somebody said, ball itch. All right. I like the way you're thinking. I mean, it's sometimes just the simplest things. You create the most havoc. There you go. Later in the hour, I'm going to tell you how to win Motley Crue tickets for the Riverbend show coming up. Right now, let's take a quick check on traffic. Kelly Quinn, what's going on?
1: It's an accident on 270 East after 23 on the north side. Accident 270 West near 23 on the north side. We have an accident on 70 West between 142 and 29. 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
13: 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The Blitz.

Riverbend Music Center's got some specials going on some of their seating and four packs, but I'll be giving away some for the Motley Crue show coming up down there. Details in about 7. Five Finger Death Punch. This is Eye of the Storm. We'll see them October 21st here. Over.

0: The Prince of Darkness cannot believe it's been over a year now that we have not had him in our lives. But his music remains. 3 days grace coming up to kick off our big ass chunk of nonstop Blitz Rock. And I've got a Rise of the Rock pair of tickets for Godsmack and Dorothy at PNC Pavilion in Cincinnati, October 21st to give away about 5:30. 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So have those next week. But Godsmack straight away, 5:30 today. 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
1: There's an accident on 70 between 79 and 37 in Licking County, impacting both directions of traffic. We're stop and go on 71 south from 670 to 70. And Morrow County, an accident on 95 eastbound between 71 and 314. 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

to the Foo Fighters show up in Cleveland on the 10th of this month, which is coming up on Monday. They've got all kinds of Foo's Fan Day stuff happening at the Rock and Roll Hall of Fame. An entire day of fun. Godsmack Rapid Fire coming your way about 5:30 for my last pair of tickets for that show rolling up soon. Right now, Breaking Benjamin, Something Wicked on the Blitz.

time for a little bit of that Godsmack rapid fire for your shot at the last pair of tickets I have for the Rise of Rock tour stop this fall with Dorothy and Godsmack at PNC Pavilion in Cincinnati on October 21st. 800-821-9970. Let's go.

0: 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Who's this?
1: Hi, my name's Erlina Lowry.
0: Hi. I've got one session of Godsmack Rapid Fire left, and I was wondering if you wanted to play for your chance to win my last pair of tickets to the show.
1: Absolutely.
0: Okay, here are your three questions. Which Godsmack song starts with the lyric, "Get back, get back"?
1: Oh my God.
0: It's got a bad word in the title, I'll tell you that. And there's a lot of crying going on.
1: Is it a really bad word I can't say?
0: No, no, you can say it. If I can say it, you can say it.
1: Crying like a bitch.
0: Yeah, that's it. I'm always here to help. All right, second one. What is the title of Godsmack's final studio album?
1: It is Lighting Up the Sky.
0: That's it. You got it. Good job. Last question, and you know you're going to get this. I know you're going to get this. What instrument besides vocals is Solly Erna well known for playing live?
1: Drums.
0: There you go.
1: Yeah, you have to like it. It's like, it's a piano. It's a

0: the drums, this is the guitar.
1: Oh, my God, girl. Now I know what my mom felt like. Okay, well, you are going to the show.
0: Thank you so very much. I appreciate you so much.
2: 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Maybe. 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

Motionless in White, Rest in Peace, from their album Decades, which also, by the way, features I Wear My Sunglasses at Night. So, yeah, so that one, they covered that. Chris Motionless was like, someday I will cover that. It will be on an album. So they decided to throw that on the Decades album. And they did it, along with that song at Incarceration. Absolutely stellar set from that band. That wraps up our big-ass chunk of nonstop Blitz Rock. Good afternoon. It's Ronnie as we head into the 6 o'clock moment of Breaking Blitz at 6. We've got one song before that. We'll get to Flagpole Sitta from Harvey Danger. Had a text request, and we'll make sure we nail that one down. And then 6 p.m., let's get some new music in our ear holes with Breaking Blitz at 6. Shout-out to my friends in Marble Cliff, which is right around the corner here, actually, the station's in Marble Cliff. J.C. Armstrong.

0: Nathan Wagner. How are you doing? How goes it, you guys? Let's do a quick check on traffic. Kelly Quinn, what's happening on a Friday?
1: There's an accident on 315 South at Lane Avenue. We have an accident on 23 northbound at Hidden Ravines Drive. In Licking County, an accident on 70 between 79 and 37, impacting both directions of traffic. 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
2: Waterloo, Ontario's Sierra Pilot dropped a track today called Dead to Me. It literally just came to me and thought, well, let's do it. Breaking Blitz at 6. What do you think? Sierra Pilot, Dead to Me. New stuff on Blitz.

0: Johnny Hunter on the Blitz.
1: Yeah, man, that was a banger I didn't see coming. Sierra Pilot and Dead to Me. Brand new stuff just dropping today. I remember they toured with Pop Evil. And I think I remember seeing them open for Pop Evil a few years back. So what did you think? That's your Breaking Blitz at 6, track from Sierra Pilot, Dead to Me. Let me know, 800-821-9970. What you think? Warning, coming up. Not a warning, just the band with the song Kerosene. Also, Puddle of Mud on the way, and our final look at traffic for the afternoon. Kelly Quinn on our Friday, what's going on?
2: There's an accident on 71 South between the Delaware Rest Area and Gemini Parkway. It's on the left berm. An accident on 315 South at Kinnear Road. That is traffic slow from Lane Avenue. There's an accident on Olentangie River Road between Knightsbridge Boulevard and Bethel Road. 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

0: Local H for Pickerington on the Blitz. Good afternoon. It's Roddy Hunter with Breaking Benjamin coming up from Ashes to New. Nothing More, Green Day, Chevelle. And today is National Purple Heart Day, recognizing the service and sacrifice of every Purple Heart recipient. 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

Brand new stuff from Ashes to New off the Reflections album, Die For You. Thank you so much for the text this afternoon. 800-821-9970. Always nice to hear from you, John. And Candace, nice to hear from you too. B-Rock, JC, Nathan. John, thank you. I wanted to give you a heads up. If you are into it tomorrow morning, there's still plenty of time to participate. The Ohio Fallen Heroes Memorial Ride is happening tomorrow morning with registration at 10 a.m. at Sunbury VFW Post 8736. 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Tonight, if you want to get some live music in your holes, catch some live music at Lazy Camellia tonight. Jackass Genius is in there. I'll be back here tomorrow, 10 to 2, Monday 3 to 7 with your Motley Crue tickets, and hanging in there with Kirsch After Dark on Friday nights. I believe he said this evening he was going to be sipping on one of my favorite beverages, garage beer, baby. Low-cal, too. I'm the Hunter. It's time for me to prowl. Love you back.

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are we having today? What is this? Hang on a second. That is Garage Beer Lime, and it is fantastic. Nice summer beer for a drizzly Friday night. New Cage the Elephant, Beaches in Tennessee. It's on the Blitz.

0: 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Like, even on a lake or something like that? I don't think there are. 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It's your rock station, 99.7 The Blitz. What's up? I'm Kirsch. Texts are already coming in. Look, it's Friday night. I love to just let you take control and let us know what's happening around Columbus, because there's always, you know, something that deserves a little more notoriety, we'll put it that way, than just you experiencing it. So if you got something weird tonight, clue me in, all right? 800-821-9970. 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

0: See, the nice part about being an adult, kids, is when you're an adult, you can get as much candy as you want. 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Why is that, by the way? 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